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It's Caught With You on Mix FM's All Hit Workday. 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And that's important to remember, especially with what's coming up in 15 minutes' time. Right now, it's Ariana Grande. Hate That I Made You Love Me. You're with Caught on Mix FM's All Hit Workday.

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0: 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Definitely not a song for kids to dance and sing to.
1: If you know how I like it, would you call my name? Give it to me right.
0: But there's heaps of old school hits that we didn't think twice about when we were younger, dancing and singing, and now in hindsight, yeah, probably shouldn't have done that. Just like Dan recalled earlier today on The Morning Crew.
2: Primary school, Narre Warren, 1996, I was in grade 2.
3: Yeah.
2: All the grade 2s had to do the Macarena at the school assembly. So I learnt it then, and I haven't forgotten it. And now we welcome the grade 2s up to do the Macarena for us. Hey, and the song, totally inappropriate for kids. She's like, well, what is I supposed to do? My boyfriend was out of town and his friends were so fine.
3: Oh, yeah.
2: And there's seven-year-old me going.
0: And now I'm realising why my daughter and all their friends looked at us adults so weirdly at her 10th birthday when we all danced to it.
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0: Silas Chanel on Mix FM. It's Court with you. And tomorrow, I'm going to be coming to you live from Groves Real Estate in Hamilton as they answer your questions. I'll be there from 10 until 1. So make sure you get your questions through, especially if you've always been a bit hesitant to ask a real estate agent. If you're renting, maybe you want to know if there's things you can and can't do, but you've been a little bit afraid to know what the answer's going to be, submit an anonymous question. You want to find out if you've got a bit more negotiation power, how prices are agreed on, are there any hidden fees for investors? There is no question you can't ask, and we will get to as many as we possibly can, but you've got to make sure you're submitting them through the Groves Real Estate Facebook page right now, and listen out from 10 until 1 tomorrow to hear your questions answered from the experts at Groves Real Estate.
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0: 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It's Caught With You on Mix. Our local volunteers are amazing, and there's so many things that just wouldn't happen without countless hours being dedicated to whatever cause. 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Brankstone Wallisdale Football Netball Club, they need volunteers for roles this Saturday when they play at Haywood. They need some timekeepers. They need a goal umpire for the reserves match. So if you want to get involved, visit the club's Facebook page. We've got this story and more in the Western Vic Daily, your local news, totally free through the Listener app. Just follow Western Vic Daily.
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21: I'm Daniel Brewer with your local news and sport.
0: Work is underway on a new pedestrian path in Cavendish, connecting Scott Street to the Cavendish Recreation Reserve. The works are expected to be completed by mid-August. Landcare Australia Communications Manager Eleanor Slade says time is running out to nominate individuals and community groups for the State and Territory Landcare Awards, which close on Friday.
21: Ask people to use this as an opportunity to shine a light on local people and groups making a real difference in the local environment. There are 9 categories ranging from sustainable agriculture to women in land care, coast care awards.
0: Innsbruck Braxton Wallisdale Football Netball Club are seeking some helpers this Saturday in Haywood. That's the latest local news and sport.
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22: Your 4-day forecast for Western Victoria. A sheep grazier alert for the southwest and a gale wind warning for the west coast with a cloudy day ahead and a shower or two expected this morning, clearing in the afternoon. Tomorrow, cloudy with showers, a top of 11. Friday, partly cloudy and a top of 13. And for the weekend, morning frost, partly cloudy and a top of 13. Today, Hamilton expecting a max of 11, 12 for Casterton, Portland and the coast.
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Justin Bieber's Sorry on Mix FM. Catch a lift home with Carrie and Tommy this afternoon from 3. I've always been a little bit jealous of people in the Northern Hemisphere because they get to have a white Christmas. But the bonus of this is that when they're having their summer, we have our winter, and that means that we get amazing movie releases when it's too cold to actually go outside and do anything else but park on your bum and watch an amazing flick. And there is one that is hitting cinemas tomorrow that I can't wait to tell you about. We're going to catch up with Amanda from Hamilton Cinema shortly. For you now, it's Somba's latest, My Body Isn't Ready, music that makes you feel good on Mix. It's

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0: Lights, models, guest list. 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
1: Amanda from Hamilton Cinema is with me to introduce arguably the biggest superhero event of the year.
2: Yes, so hitting cinemas on Thursday. So we've got it from release, so you can't complain that we don't get them on release. We have Spider-Man Brand New Day.
3: What is happening to me?
4: Did you miss me, Spidey? I'm losing my mind. I am totally out of control. I gotta fix whatever this is right now.
1: All right, so catch me up on the Spider-Man universe. Or is it a multiverse?
2: It's both. Just depends on the specific story you're watching or reading. In Spider-Man Brand New Day, we're focused on the single universe, following, you know, Peter Parker after the last movie, working full-time as a vigilante 4 years after No Way Home.
1: So in that one, that was where Doctor Strange's spell sort of made the world forget all about poor little Peter Parker, yeah?
5: I'm MJ.
6: You two don't know each other?
2: Yeah, so in the last movie, his identity was sort of, exposed and it became too dangerous. So he's living entirely alone. He's watching MJ and Ned move on without him. And, you know, the pressures of juggling full-time crime fighting leads to a mounting psychological and physical strain.
3: So could you get rid of the bad aspects but keep the good?
7: How would you decide what parts of nature are good or bad?
1: Yeah, I can imagine that it'd be a little bit stressful, and there's something weird going on with his powers in this one.
3: You found a way to suppress mutating DNA, right?
2: Yeah, no, even superheroes get stressed out. What triggers an unexpected and hard-to-control physical evolution and mutation in his spidey abilities?
1: Right, and what about the bad guy in this one?
8: Appears we're faced with a threat we can't control. One we can't even see.
2: Dangerous and powerful, invisible villain.
9: You're gonna do something, you better do it now!
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2: I believe there is a cameo from The Punisher, and even Bruce Banner, or the Hulk, makes an appearance in this one.
3: I didn't know you could get that big.
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3: You ready?
1: Spider-Man, Brand New Day, out tomorrow.
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14: I'm Daniel Brewer with your local news and sport. Residents across Western Victoria are being encouraged to get behind their friends and family as Dry July enters its final days. CEO Gillian Odbert explains where the funds are distributed.
15: PCFA is telling us that in the next decade, 27 additional prostate cancer specialist nurses are needed.
14: Schools across Western Victoria are being urged dares to think twice before posting photos and videos of students online amid warnings artificial intelligence is being used to manipulate the images. In sport, Coleraine Golf Club's club championship finals have been decided, Noel Fitzgerald claiming the open title, and in the ladies, Bev Fry was victorious. That's the latest local news and sport.
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17: Your four-day forecast for Western Victoria. A warning to sheep graziers for parts of the southwest is current, and a strong wind warning is current for the west coast. A possible shower throughout the rest of today. Tomorrow, a shower or two with a chance of morning fog at a top of 11 degrees. On Friday, partly cloudy conditions expected with a top of 13. And on Saturday, cloudy with fog on the way and a top of 13 as well.
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taking you back to 2008. It is Old School Lunch on Mix FM, all thanks to Subaru Hamilton. And it is Josh here for your afternoon. I'm bringing you through with big hits from back in the day, a bit of Pitbull. We're going to be going back to the 80s as well. REO Speedwagon. Oh, what a band from back in the day. Playing you them soon. This is Missy Elliott. It's Work It here on Mix.

0: no shame, ladies, do your thing. Just make sure you ahead of the game.
1: You know, Miss is still super duper, but Prince couldn't get me, change my name, Papa. 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Picture black saying, oh, yeah.

0: 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Music that makes you feel good. Home of the morning crew with Gabby and Dan. This morning, they were talking about the Macarena.
1: Primary school, Narre Warren, 1996. I was in grade two.
2: Yeah.
1: All the grade twos had to do the Macarena at the school assembly. So I learnt it then, and I haven't forgotten it. And now we welcome the grade twos up to do the Macarena for us. Hey, never in the Macarena. And the song, totally inappropriate for kids. She's like, well, what is I supposed to do? My boyfriend was out of town and his friends were so fine.
2: Oh, yeah.
1: And there's seven-year-old me going.
0: Oh, look, you know what? As the chubby little fat kid of my primary school, I bloody hated the Macarena. I'm glad it's, look, but then I grew up and now everyone does it at the pub and I'm like, no, I'm never escaping it. Morning crew, Gabby and Dan are back tomorrow morning from 6 here on Mix.
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0: 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I want to play something big from Disco Lions and Tinashe. I'll be playing that for you in the next five. Why don't you keep it here on Mix? Coming your way soon.
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17: I'm Daniel Brewer with your local news and sport. Work is underway on a new pedestrian path in Cavendish, connecting Scott Street to the Cavendish Recreation Reserve. The works are expected to be completed by mid-August. Landcare Australia Communications Manager Eleanor Slade says time is running out to nominate individuals and community groups for the State and Territory Landcare Awards, which close on Friday.
18: Ask people
9: 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There are 9 categories ranging from sustainable agriculture to Women in Land Care, Coast Care Awards.
18: Ainsball Braxton Wallisdale Football Netball Club are seeking some helpers this Saturday in Haywood. That's the latest local news and sport.
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0: Your 4-day forecast for Western Victoria. A warning to sheep graziers for parts of the southwest is current, and a strong wind warning is current for the west coast. A possible shower throughout the rest of today. Tomorrow, a shower or two with a chance of morning fog at a top of 11 degrees. On Friday, partly cloudy conditions expected with a top of 13. And on Saturday, cloudy with fog on the way and a top of 13 as well.
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0: Currently, it's 11 degrees.
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Big hits on the way from Sabrina from a couple of years ago. Also, Bella Kay hitting your radio in the next five. This is Lady Gaga and Doechii, Runway, here on Mix.

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We're still here. 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

0: Dempsey on Mix FM, your home of the morning crew with Gabby and Dan. This morning they were talking about the circus.
1: I went to the circus once and she swallowed a goldfish and then she regurgitated. It was really off-putting.
2: Yeah, wow.
1: And the fish just swam around in the bowl after. I was like, whoa. Swallowed a lock and then she swallowed a key and then she regurgitated it and the key was in the lock and opened it.
2: Well, I'll be damned.
1: I know. What else can you do? Talk about party tricks.
2: Yeah, wow. Yeah,
1: that was impressive. The goldfish was too much.
0: She's got a locksmith living in her throat. Morning crew. Gabby and Dan, and they're back tomorrow morning from 6 here on Mix.
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0: You just might. It's Bruno Mars on Mix FM. And, well, we've got your last chance to get involved with the Sheepvention Fashion Show for nothing. 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All you got to do is jump on our Facebook page, Mix88.9. 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

0: Taylor Swift, Elizabeth Taylor, Mix FM, music that makes you feel good. Big hits on the way for you, including one from back in the day. Yeah, it's Avril. God, every road trip that I go on, this song comes on and I've got to sing it at the top of my lungs because I just love it. I'm playing it for you in the next five. Why don't you keep it here on Mix? Because Dan Brewer's also got your news in the next five too.
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0: I'm Daniel Brewer with your local news and sport. Residents across Western Victoria are being encouraged to get behind their friends and family as Dry July enters its final days. CEO Gillian Odbert explains where the funds are distributed.
17: PCFA is telling us that in the next decade, 27 additional prostate cancer specialist nurses are needed.
0: Schools across Western Victoria are being urged to think twice before posting photos and videos of students online amid warnings artificial intelligence is being used to manipulate the images. In sport, Coleraine Golf Club's club championship finals have been decided, Noel Fitzgerald claiming the open title, and in the ladies, Bev Fry was victorious. That's the latest local news and sport.
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18: Your 4-day forecast for Western Victoria. A warning to sheep graziers for parts of the southwest is current, and a strong wind warning is current for the west coast. A possible shower throughout the rest of today. Tomorrow, a shower or two with a chance of morning fog at a top of 11 degrees. On Friday, partly cloudy conditions expected with a top of 13. And on Saturday, cloudy with fog on the way and a top of 13 as well.
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Music that makes you feel good. We got big hits on the way. It is still Josh Boy afternoon, and I'm bringing you through with some stuff from Billie Eilish in the next 5 minutes. Dave and Thames coming your way soon. But let's hit this. This has got a bit of a vibe to it. Something 80s and almost Nickelodeon, which makes sense because it's from Ariana Grande. It's Mix FM.

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1: Let's get the party started. 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That's when I knew that your heart was scarring. Friends to lovers need a part to star in. 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
3: 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This, my friends, is the mighty sound of Victor Moa. 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

0: It's David Guetta, Teddy Swims, turns an eye, facing a big tax bill, but still going all over the place. You're on Mix FM. To Home of the Morning Crew with Gabby and Dan, and this morning they were talking about the Macarena.
1: Primary school, Narre Warren, 1996, I was in grade two.
2: Yeah.
1: All the grade twos had to do the Macarena at the school assembly. So I learnt it then, and I haven't forgotten it. And now we welcome the grade twos up to do the Macarena for us. Hey, never in the market. And the song, totally inappropriate for kids. She's like, well, what is I supposed to do? My boyfriend was out of town and his friends were so fine.
2: Oh, yeah.
1: And there's 7-year-old me going.
0: Yeah, I sort of realised that when I was a little younger. I'm like, this song isn't really that appropriate. Didn't say anything, though, because, you know, snitches get stitches. Morning Crew, Gabby and Dan, back tomorrow morning from 6. And I've got your Mad Minute bonus question and answer up in the next 15.
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0: Smith. If you want to dance, Mix FM, your home of Carrie and Tommy. They are on the way for you in the next few, but I got one more thing to do before I go, and it is this.
1: It's the Mad Minute bonus question and answer.
0: You probably know the drill by now, but if you don't, 10 questions, 60 seconds, $1,000. If you get all 10 correct, this is your Mad Minute bonus question and answer for tomorrow. What type of apparel is exempt from taxation in Texas? That would be cowboy boots. Cowboy boots are exempt from taxation in Texas. Why don't they make RMs exempt from taxation here in Australia? We make them, for God's sake. Morning crew, Gabby and Dan, they're back tomorrow morning from 6 here on Mix. Play the Mad Minute with the Morning Crew just after 8. Keep your feet on the ground, keep reaching for the stars, and I will chat with you tomorrow. See ya.
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0: Your 4-day forecast for Western Victoria. A warning to sheep graziers for parts of the southwest is current, and a strong wind warning is current for the west coast. A possible shower throughout the rest of today. Tomorrow, a shower or two with a chance of morning fog at a top of 11 degrees. On Friday, partly cloudy conditions expected with a top of 13. And on Saturday, cloudy with fog on the way and a top of 13 as well.
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0: Currently, it's 11 degrees.
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0: now, at this age, I'd be terrified still.
1: What would you do in the shed?
0: I'd do all these things. I'd take a dump in the corner, I'd piss myself, and then they'd open the door and they'd be like, it's been 10 minutes. Like, why? Why? I'm like, I'm sorry, I panicked. I thought it was forever. Thank you, Taylor.
1: Layla. How are you, Layla?
2: Good. How are you?
1: Tell us about your great escape.
2: Well, it wasn't me. It was my son. I'd just given birth to my third child and I enrolled my second child into three-year-old kinder. Mm-hmm. And we just happened to live across the road from the kindergarten. I dropped him off, I don't know, in the morning, went back home, was doing a few things around the house, cleaning, moved the curtains, could see something outside the kinder. It's my son climbing the fence.
0: Oh my gosh.
2: Trying to escape.
0: So did you get to him mid mission?
2: No, I rang the kindergarten because I had a newborn baby at home.
0: Course.
2: He was asleep. So I rang the kindergarten and I said, excuse me, it's Layla. Nicholas is climbing the fence.
1: Has he?
2: All the kids, there were other kids in the backyard, like it was playtime or whatever. He just, and he was a little bit distraught. So I grabbed my other son, went across the road and he just wanted to come home with me. And they were trying Yeah, I know. Well, I think it was because I thought it was a good idea to send him to three-year-old so that he wouldn't be stuck at home with me with a newborn.
1: But he got jealous, maybe.
2: It's just, I think he did. And they were coaxing me to, oh, let him stay. He'll be okay. This happens. I go, this happens. Children try to escape from kindergarten.
1: No, what's he gone on to do with his life, Layla?
2: He's a very successful electrician. Uh-huh. He's got a beautiful family. He's happily married. He's always been probably the clingiest to me out of my three boys.
1: I hate hearing this. He's always been the clingiest one, a grown man that they're still clinging to their mum.
2: I don't mean it in a bad way. We're very close. Like, we're super close. And I just think he just felt sort of pushed out. Not that I was pushing him out, but he was like, why?
1: It's okay, Layla. You're not on the stand. Yeah, we're not grilling you here. You don't have to defend yourself. Yeah. You've done a brilliant job.
2: Oh, thank you, darling.
0: Hey, Layla, do you reckon these 2 4-year-olds that escaped, do you reckon they've got a pretty bright future ahead of them?
2: I do. I just had to pull over. I'm like, is this real? Like, is this the truth?
0: Yeah.
2: Like, how do they get out? My mother escaped from a nursing home as well, so it must be in our genes.
0: Thank you, Layla. I just realised
1: escaped?
0: I escaped. No, it was when I was in school. There was a kid who lived near the school who had a pool. And so we skipped school and went to swim at his house. And his mum came home. We weren't expecting her. And she walked out the back and she saw I was the only one she could see. And so she goes, Tommy. And I didn't know what else to do. And so I dunked my head under the water. And I distinctly remember thinking, I can't hold my breath for long enough here. And so then eventually I just had to go up and face the music.
1: And where did you ever say you were there with her son?
0: Yeah, because then they came out from around the side, yes.
1: Gosh. What about Tammy? Hey, Tammy.
3: Hey, guys. Love you.
0: Love you.
1: Love you too. When did you try and escape?
3: Oh, I didn't try and escape. My mum did. Just listening to the nursing home, mum tried the seat and dash and she walked out with other people, but they ended up calling her Houdini because after her last escape, they put a tracker on her.
0: Oh, my gosh.
1: Why? What was she doing?
3: She stole a pair of scissors off the nurse's car. That's where they figure she got them from. Yeah. Then she cut the fly screen on her bathroom window.
0: Window? So she's had to climb out.
3: Yeah, she climbed out.
1: Oh, your mum's the best, Tammy.
3: My mum was an amazing lady. She went to gym up until she was 80, 7 days a week. She was absolutely amazing, but her body never went, her mind did.
0: Oh. Tammy, when she would get out, where would she go?
3: Oh, she ended up in Preston one day. My great niece actually rang her grandparents and said, I think I've just seen Nan standing on the corner of Gilbert Road.
0: There's a woman with a tracker around her neck just standing there.
1: And fly screen.
3: Yeah, they called her Houdini. She was amazing.
0: Good on you, Tammy. Thank you. Turn it
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0: You went Zay Arvo. It's Carrie Bickmore and Tommy Little for the drive home.
1: 5,100, 5,200, 5,300.
2: That could be a way of doing it.
1: 400. It's all there. Let's play.
2: Bovine in there. Isn't that a cow or a bull? What's a bovine?
1: A bovine is a cow, I believe. A bovine is a cow or, yes, I think it's a cow. Yes. Because when they use it when they say flu, isn't
2: it? Yes, like a bovine.
3: It includes cattle, bison, buffalo, water buffalo. It's a bit of a group.
1: Is it? Mm. Isn't it the bovine family?
4: Yeah.
1: G'day, Elise.
5: Hi, how are you?
1: Oh, my gosh. Who cares about me, Elise? $5,500. What are you going to do with it?
5: Oh, my God. I just need a holiday, actually.
1: Oh, take us away. Where are we heading? Let's just daydream for a second.
5: Oh, maybe, well, I don't know, Fiji, New Zealand. I don't care. Just somewhere.
2: Have you got a family, Elise?
5: I do. I have a 5-year-old, so it would be perfect to take her away and just chill out in the sun.
1: Or you could also leave her at home, Elise.
5: Well, true. What a shame.
2: It's tough, though, because if you don't get it, you die. So I probably shouldn't have asked about the family, should I?
1: Yeah, that is
2: true.
1: Yes. Elise, our friend Jesse here is going to say start. You say stop. If it's bang on 5 seconds, the cash is all yours. Are you ready to play?
5: I am ready. Beautiful.
4: Start.
5: Stop.
2: Oh, that was exactly in my head as I said stop.
1: It feels good to me.
2: Oh, my God.
1: Elise, this is going to sound like a strange compliment to say, but I don't know why the tone of your voice really hit this home with me. I reckon you sound like you'd be a great mum.
5: Oh, thank you. I think I am.
1: Yeah,
5: Actually, I know I am.
1: Good. Yeah, good on you, Elise. Well, let's hope we hear 5.00 and let's hope we're giving you $5,500 in cash. Jesse, how did Elise go?
3: 5.
1: Oh, that's a great start.
3: Points.
1: Yes, come on.
3: 5-4.
2: Oh, no. Brendan.
6: G'day, guys. How are we?
2: Yeah, good. How are you?
6: Yeah, good. Thanks. Good.
1: Are you glad that Elise fell to her demise so there's still all this cash on the table for you, Brendan?
6: I am a little bit.
1: Yeah.
6: But sad she doesn't get to go away.
1: Yeah.
2: What would you do with the cash if you got it?
6: I've got a little one on the way, so it'll probably help with that.
1: Yeah. That's exciting. How soon?
6: Yeah. December.
1: Okay. Oh. Is it your first?
6: No, I've got a 7-year-old, so a little bit of a gap.
1: But okay. Great. Well, Brendan, we wish you the best of luck. Are you ready to play?
6: I'm ready.
1: Start.
6: Stop.
1: So what happens with names, Brendan? Like, have you already thought of them or?
6: No, we've got a couple in mind. But
1: okay.
6: Yeah.
1: Is it, I never know, is it a you both agree on or does one person, like, does your missus just get the, you know, the say? What happens?
6: Well, usually the missus gets the say, I think, doesn't
1: she? Yeah. I agree. How did Brendan go for $5,500?
3: 4.55.
6: Ooh, thanks, guys.
2: Oh, what a lovely man.
1: The most polite
2: form. Oh, Hannah.
7: Yep. Hi, how are you?
2: Yep.
1: Hannah, yep. Hannah, are you a palindrome? Is that what that is?
7: Yes.
1: Yeah. Have you met many other palindromes?
7: Yes.
1: Okay.
2: Oh, who's another palindrome?
1: Otto.
7: Anna.
3: Bob.
1: Bob.
2: Bob.
1: Yes.
7: Yeah, Bob.
1: I can't.
2: Dad's a palindrome.
1: Eve is someone who's been playing Connections, I reckon.
7: Yeah.
1: Mm. I mean, okay, Hannah, do you play Connections?
7: I have no idea.
8: More of a Lincoln fan, I reckon.
1: Yes. Is your favourite game Lincoln Lewis, Hannah?
7: No.
2: Yeah. Stop asking Hannah questions. She's called for the time game.
8: I mean, they are very different games.
1: They are different games.
2: $5,500 up for grabs, Hannah. You ready to play?
7: Yes.
2: Okay, passing you over to Jesse now.
4: Start.
7: Stop.
1: Do you not think Lincoln Lewis has the cut through that I was hoping for there?
2: No, it's only a new game to us.
1: Oh, it's been about 6 months.
2: It's still quite new.
1: Is it?
2: Yeah.
1: Do you know any of our other games we play, Hannah?
7: Yeah, sort of.
2: Stop being so needy.
1: Have you heard cash draw yet?
7: Yeah.
1: Oh, yeah. That's good.
7: Yeah. Ask her about I'm trying to win cash. I got 5 kids. So.
1: Wow, that's good.
2: Let's see.
1: Oh, no, I thought it was 1 for each letter in your name. It's not. Are you going to go for number 6?
7: No.
1: No, that was very definite.
5: Yeah,
1: okay. Okay, sure. Hannah, what car do you drive? Because that's bigger than a regular car.
7: I drive the littlest one. I have four car seats.
2: Oh my God, how do they all fit in, Hannah?
7: We make them fit.
2: Not all, what?
1: So you're in a van?
2: You can't be a little car then.
7: A Holden Captiva?
1: Oh, yeah. Yes, yeah. That's what my sister has. Who cares, Tommy? How did Hannah go?
0: Five.
1: Yes.
0: Point.
1: Yeah.
0: 6-3.
2: Gosh, that's a loss, isn't it?
1: Yeah, there's a Captiva back on the market. Anyone wants one? Get it?
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0: Sam Fender and Olivia Dean, that is Rain Me In for your Wednesday arvo. It's Carrie and Tommy. Cash Draw coming up very soon.
1: You know what they call it if he has a big one?
0: Oh, yeah?
2: Sam Fender.
1: Sam Fender Bender.
2: No, isn't a fender bender when you have an accident?
1: Yeah. Mm. Yeah.
2: So, but a bender is a big night out.
1: Yeah. Anyone else? Should we dig down?
2: No, but it didn't make sense, yours.
1: Sam Fender Bender.
2: You said, what happens when he has a big one? Sam Fender Bender.
1: What do they call it? A Sam Fender Bender.
2: But don't you mean a big night out, or you meant a big accident?
1: No, big night out.
2: Then it's a Sam Bender.
1: But his name's Sam Bender.
2: But a fender bender is an accident.
1: It's because it's not literal, Carrie.
0: Maybe he accidentally had a big night out.
2: Hey, do you ever... I don't get it. Anyway.
1: Oh, my God.
2: I had a realisation this morning of the person I want to be.
1: Oh, is it me?
2: And I want to know...
1: My flowers.
2: I want to know from you, what sort of person do you want to be?
1: Gambit from the X-Men.
2: Gambit?
1: So he's French. He's got a French accent. And he calls everyone mon chéri, and he throws cards that are on fire.
2: That's all he does?
1: It's sick, and they explode.
2: That's who you want to be in life.
1: And he's in love with Rogue. And Rogue's the hottest thing in cartoon form. Yeah. Mm. And they're not allowed to touch, because when Rogue touches people, she takes their powers and kills them. And so they forever have been in love but not allowed to consummate.
2: Oh.
1: And that sounds awful. I don't want to be Gambit anymore. It sucks. It sucks. No wonder his cards are exploding, because he can't.
2: I'm now looking at him.
1: No, no, not the movie. I'm cartoon Gambit.
2: Looks ridiculous.
1: That's Channing Tatum.
2: That with the sideburns.
1: Yeah, but that's, I want to be cartoon him. Yeah, that's me.
2: Show me cartoon.
1: Yeah.
2: What's her name? Rogue.
1: Cartoon Rogue. So odd.
2: I want to see what a hot cartoon looks like. Was cartoon Rogue?
1: Yeah.
2: How old is that?
1: I was 25.
3: Redhead.
1: Hey, she's got red with
0: a
1: streak of white.
2: That can't be your first cartoon crush.
1: Yeah, that's my first cartoon crush. Because a lot of people was the rabbit. What it was?
2: Yeah,
1: her name?
2: I was about to say, was it not Daffy Duck? What was it?
0: Daffy Duck. I don't know. Daffy was pretty hot.
2: No, what was her
3: Jessica.
2: Name?
3: Jessica
2: Rabbit.
1: Yeah.
2: That's cliche, though. Yeah.
1: Lame!
2: Well, anyway, that's not quite what I meant.
1: Okay,
2: I've decided the person I want to be was different kind of context. Oh. I want to be someone, mine feels a bit late now.
1: Okay.
2: I want to be someone that lives in a house that everything has a place.
1: So what's your power?
2: I don't want a power.
0: Organization.
1: What accent have you got?
2: I just want everything in my house to have a place. So when I go, oh, I need the Panadol, I know exactly where it's going to be. Mm. Or, oh, I need my glasses, I know exactly where they're going to be. Or, you know, oh, I need like...
1: And what any...
0: No, that is the superpower.
2: My superpower is organization.
0: Yeah.
1: Oh.
2: I want to be someone that opens their handbag and to get their sunglasses...
1: They don't have to go
2: doesn't
1: past
2: ...doesn't fish around in their handbag.
1: The hair extensions that are in their handbag?
2: No, they pop open their little sunglasses case and they're sitting neatly in there. That's who I want
0: to
2: be.
0: Uses sunglasses. Who
2: lots of people, and they keep this. I can't even buy good sunglasses because they end up trash because I cannot
1: Who
2: keep
1: cares?
2: Them in their
1: You've
2: case.
1: Got enough to buy more.
4: My sunglasses are in that little bin in the car between the two people in the car.
2: But They're what if you need there. Them when you're out and about?
4: Well, I wouldn't know I'm going out. I just take my car over with me.
2: But then you come into work. Where do you put them?
4: They're in the dash of my
1: also,
4: car.
1: Also, Carrie, sorry, this is not a time for yucking yums.
2: Yeah, I want to be a person
4: when you said,
2: in a house that everything has a place. That I want that to be my superpower.
4: When you said, where's the Panadol? Was above the fridge. It's a normal place to have it.
1: Yeah. Actually, a lot of people
0: do
1: have it up
0: there. Kieran has your superpower.
2: I want to be Kieran.
1: You want to be Kieran?
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22: Your 4-day forecast for Western Victoria. A warning to sheep graziers for parts of the southwest is current, and a strong wind warning is current for the west coast. A possible shower throughout the rest of today. Tomorrow, a shower or two with a chance of morning fog at a top of 11 degrees. On Friday, partly cloudy conditions expected with a top of 13. And on Saturday, cloudy with fog on the way and a top of 13 as well.
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0: works, but I assume it's like one per item.
1: That your trainer told you
0: that. No, he just told me about the app.
1: Right.
0: Yeah.
1: Instead, you went on to Uber Eats.
0: He didn't put it in my phone.
2: There's no place for mini hash browns on this health food app.
1: Yeah, when you have to document your day's intake. Yeah.
2: Sorry, but there should be.
0: Yeah. Caller number one, if you'd like to start by introducing yourself, please.
3: Hi, guys. I'm Corey.
0: Mm-hmm. G'day, hey, Corey. Welcome. It's a safe space.
3: Thanks, guys.
0: Yeah, what have you eaten, Corey?
3: I've eaten a large double quarter pounder with a large fries, a large Coke, and then to top that off, I've had another quarter pounder on top of that.
0: You've only, Corey, I know you might be feeling shame here, but that's
3: I am only a little bit shameful.
0: No, no, you shouldn't, Corey. It's wonderful because you've really just had a half pounder. Which should exist anyway.
2: Perspective is everything.
3: Yeah, well, that's right.
1: Often people that come to this group, Corey, say they often have to eat their food in secret. Did you have to eat yours in secret in the car?
3: Yes, I did.
0: The car is really the home of the
1: secret
0: fast
1: eating.
0: Food double burger consumption, isn't it? Corey, can I just ask one question about it? I know, obviously meant it with love. Did you order... consume the first meal and then go back for the second burger, or did you order it all initially?
3: I ordered the double quarter pounder meal first, and then I went back through the drive-through and got a quarter pounder.
0: Oh, sorry, one was a double quarter pounder.
3: Yeah, first one was a double quarter.
0: Oh, so you've had 3/4 of a pound.
3: I had three, yeah.
0: Good on you, Corey. That's wonderful. Thank you so much for
1: being
0: brave
1: and
0: sharing.
1: Is it gross that all I can think of is how it has to come out?
0: It's concerning, yeah. It is really...
2: But this is a safe space. We've really snookered ourselves here.
0: Yes, it is a safe space. Let's go to call number... Thank you, Corey. Call number two, if you'd like to start by just introducing yourself to the group.
4: Hi, my name's Hayley, but it's not actually me that I'm worried about. It's my 2-year-old daughter.
1: That's okay, Hayley. We often pretend it's someone else. Yeah. It's important to be honest.
0: What has your... 2-year-old daughter done?
4: 2-year-old daughter, who had literally just turned 2, we went away to the Philippines recently, and at breakfast at the hotel, she put away a 6-egg omelette, 4 large pieces of bacon, 2 pieces of toast, and then they do these little things in Philippines called ube buns, which are like the size of a dinner roll, and then she put away like 3 or 4 of those as well, and then still wanted more.
0: I had ube ice cream the other night, and ube is delicious.
4: It's amazing. I love it. Amazing.
0: Where did all that food go? You know, 2-year-old.
4: I would love to know the answer to that question because she continued to eat like that the entire day, and there's nothing of her.
1: My question that I've had the entire chat is, how it comes out the other end? How were her nappies that day?
4: Look, the whole time we were away, they weren't great. Are they ever?
0: Thank you. Thank you so much for sharing. And pretending there was.
1: Are you feeling a bit better now?
0: From the food yesterday?
1: I mean, you've still eaten more than any of these people put together, but yeah.
0: I think the 2-year-old
1: would pretty give much you a run for your money.
0: Yeah.
1: What about our caller 3? Hello, are you there?
5: Hi, yes, I am. My name's Maddie. How are you going?
0: Oh, hi, Maddie. Welcome to the group. Thank you so much for taking the time. Would you like to tell us what you've eaten?
5: I would love to. Corey's got nothing on me because I used to go to McDonald's and get a large double quarter pounder meal.
0: Yes.
5: With a Big Mac on the side, a fillet of fish on the side. Sometimes if I was feeling fancy, I'd get a 6-pack of nuggets. I would then get an Oreo and caramel McFlurry, and I would mix in an apple pie.
0: I mean, Maddie,
1: I think you might be our...
0: Nothing if not impressed.
1: Person of the week at the special.
0: Maddie, from the time you start eating that stuff, is some of it cold by the time you get to it, or do you manage to consume it all hot?
5: I used to eat it in bed because I was gross, so the blanket kept it warm.
0: That is cool.
1: Where do you eat it now, Maddie?
5: I don't eat it at all. I've actually banned myself. So using your term, I used to be a fatty, fatty, fat, fat, and now I'm a skinny, skinny, extra skin.
0: Are you happy? That's all I care about, Maddie.
5: So happy. Oh. So unbelievably happy with my life.
0: Well, bless you, Matt. Good on you.
5: No worries.
1: Hey, Maddie.
5: Yes.
1: I made a mistake doing this yesterday, but
0: No, do it again. Do it again. Do it again.
1: Do I like Harry Styles?
5: He's okay.
0: Hey, Maddie, guess what?
1: You've, 2 days in a row.
0: Maddie, you've just won a Carrie and Tommy hat. It says, I called Carrie and Tommy, and all I got was this lousy hat. Enjoy, Maddie!
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0: Australia if you drive home the Savo. It's Carrie Bickmore and Tommy Little.
1: We have a segment that is remarkably like another segment that we do where we get posed a question and have to ruminate.
2: And I even sang a little opener.
1: Did you?
2: While I was away with friends at the weekend because she went to Google something and I said, hey.
3: Don't Google it. You don't want to know what it could show.
2: We're trying to remember the movie with Jason Bateman in it, Meet the Millers, and then we realised it wasn't Jason Bateman.
0: Where the Millers.
2: Sorry, I was confused with Meet the Fockers.
1: Is it Will Arnett?
2: No, it's the other one. Anyway, Sudeikis.
1: I always think Sudeikis has a plasticine face.
2: He does.
1: Very kind of, you know, in a similar way that a lot of comic actors do have a kind of plasticine face. Mm. Yes, our question today from producer Sammy.
4: Where does pickleball get its name? Because you guys were talking about pickleball earlier in the week.
2: Ooh.
4: And there is a fascinating origin history to the making of the name.
2: About the pickle, the food being used as the ball?
4: No.
2: Oh.
1: Is there something to do with, like, that pickles are smaller than cucumbers? Like, when you pickle things, they get smaller? Ooh.
4: It's actually got nothing to do with the vegetable.
0: Not pickling at all?
4: No,
1: it's not because the ball is the color.
0: I was going to say like a
1: color
0: pickled version of tennis, like when you
1: pickle
0: something.
1: Yes, that's what I mean. But is the color green must be something to do with it, right? Because the ball's green, like pickle green.
4: It's got nothing to do with it. I assume maybe that came after the fact.
1: It was invented by a man called Ron Pickles. Do you remember Tommy Pickles?
4: It's got another sport involved with the naming of it.
2: Weirdly, I saw the guy, I'm sure it was the guy, actually I shouldn't just say these things in case it was paddleball, not pickleball, but the guy that started it on a dating app, it was like the founder of pickleball. I thought, what a funny thing. I thought it was around for years.
0: Get him on the phone, he'll know the answer.
4: From the 60s it first started.
0: Pickleball started in the 60s.
1: Carrie's really stretched her age range out.
2: Put my age gap out.
1: You've taken one out of my rule book, legal to dead. Okay, so it's from other sports.
4: The name pickleball is associated with another sport.
1: So
4: the term pickle something.
0: Is it an American sport?
4: It's global.
1: Because what are picklebacks? They're shots. No, they just involve pickles, don't they?
2: No,
1: they have pickle
2: sport.
1: Juice.
2: Is it something to do with ping pong?
4: I'll tell you the sport. How about that?
2: Table tennis.
4: It's to do with rowing.
2: What?
0: Rowing.
1: Sammy.
2: I used to row. I was a cox.
4: Have you ever heard of a pickle boat?
2: I've never heard of a pickle boat.
1: What is a pickle boat?
4: The pickle boat is a term used in rowing where leftover crew members are thrown together in a team.
2: I don't ever remember that.
0: Oh, my God, you were the pickle boat.
1: And so what are the leftover things in pickleball?
4: There was a gentleman in the US in the 60s. He was playing on vacation. And him and his mates combined a badminton court, table tennis paddles, and a perforated plastic ball. His wife was watching, who's an avid rowing fan, and decided for them to call it pickleball, because she knows pickle boat is a term used of leftover races.
2: And it was like
4: rowing.
2: The leftover bits of all those sports put together.
4: And it stuck.
0: Wow.
2: How have we never heard of it until now? I don't understand.
1: We're like a pickle team.
4: We are.
1: I feel like we're kind of odd bods that have been flung together.
4: Mm. Rebrand the show?
2: We weren't flung together.
4: Not you two, but everyone else.
2: Oh, sorry, yes, but we weren't. We were carefully selected. Give us a bit more credit than that.
1: I think you just selected, didn't you?
0: Carrie and Pickle.
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1: Thank you for dinner, baby. I had a really great time. I really love

0: across Australia if you drive home the Savo. It's Gary Bickmore and Tommy Little.
1: I don't think this is a break.
2: Why? Why not?
3: Too bad for
2: life. Oh, my God. Oh, my God. It says what is hot on the board.
0: Are you getting up already?
2: Oh, my God.
1: Why are you talking like that?
2: Because it says what is hot on the board. And so I'm talking about what's hot.
0: You know what's hot? Confidence. So you brought something. Let's go, sis.
2: Oh, my God. You know what's hot? A guy with a job. I'm not working.
0: Hey, yes, queen. Why, DJ?
2: Oh my God. Show us your bank account.
1: Before that, I've worked out what I'm attracted to.
0: This.
1: And you all think it's funny. That's not what this is.
2: Bring me a segment called What is Hot? What are we talking about? Just the girls. It's good to have girls.
0: Yeah.
2: Hey, where's our weird?
0: Is this the bottomless brunch?
2: Where's our other girl gone?
1: Hey, girl.
0: Good to see you.
2: I love me an English girl.
0: Oh, my God.
2: I call her a bitch with an accent. Oh, my God.
0: She's so exotic.
2: Are you the queen? Anyway, you go, girl. You say what's hot. Your segment.
1: I don't want to say what's hot.
2: Oh, my God. Say it, girl. Your segment.
1: Okay. I think that the thing that I'm attracted to. So everyone's always asked me, have I got a type? Like, is it a look? Is it a nationality? Is it a, like...
2: Go on, rank them.
0: Oh, my God, that would be so hot.
2: Yeah, oh, my God. Start with the fugly and go backwards.
0: Pick a continent. Start there.
1: I don't think I have a type.
2: Okay, so if I give you a super short, fat guy...
1: he's not my type. Okay. Unless... Yeah. He has
0: cash.
2: Money.
0: I'm not working, girlfriend.
1: Swagger. I've worked out. I'm into swagger.
2: You might have swaddle.
1: No, that's you that likes to be swaddled.
2: Oh my God!
1: Remember, we adults like swaddled you.
2: It's nice.
1: No, I think I like swagger. And then producer Sammy, you told me that's Riz, and I said,
0: "Hey, yeah, Samantha, welcome to the chat, girl.
3: What did I tell you before, baby?
4: I think that's a guy putting on a girl's accent.
2: Oh my God,
0: is that hot?
2: Never seen Samantha with something not in her mouth.
0: Oh my God." That's hot. That's so hot.
2: I don't think you can do that on air. This is crazy.
1: Anyway, I think I like swagger. And no, it's not Riz. It's something different.
2: What?
1: It's not confidence either. I don't know what it is. I can't put my finger on it, but I know it when I see it. It's swagger.
2: Yeah. So here's a question about swagger. If a man says, I have swagger,
1: that instantly means
2: they don't have swagger. Is that right?
1: No.
2: Because that's what I would think.
1: Yes. It's just a quiet confidence. That in like the way they hold themselves, the way they walk, the way they dress, the way they smile.
2: Okay, so if the guy's listening to this and they're like, I've got a crush on Carrie, how do I do swagger?
1: You're born with it, I reckon, though.
2: Oh, so stiff. Gentlemen.
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20: Your 4-day forecast for Western Victoria. A warning to sheep graziers for parts of the southwest is current, and a strong wind warning is current for the west coast. A possible shower throughout the rest of today. Tomorrow, a shower or two with a chance of morning fog at a top of 11 degrees. On Friday, partly cloudy conditions expected with a top of 13. And on Saturday, cloudy with fog on the way and a top of 13 as well.
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20: Right now, it's 9 degrees.
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0: It's the one and only
4: Carrie Bickmore
22: and Tommy Little.
4: This is Carrie and Tommy.
23: Yeah, that is where you're at for your Wednesday afternoon. Still heaps more to come, the Savo.
2: Oh, just a bit of fun from the Comm Games. Of course, I am not watching the Australian broadcast. I'm only watching the Scottish broadcast.
1: How do you get to watch the Scottish broadcast?
2: Oh, I use a VPN and a hacking method.
1: And what brought you to the Scottish? Is it funnier? Is it more insightful? What is it about it?
2: The commentators are, unlike Australian commentators...
1: They're Scottish?
2: They're Scottish, yes, but unlike Australian commentators... who only focus on the Aussies. The Scottish commentators are completely unbiased. So this is a, I think it's a 200-metre medley. The Scottish swimmer's name is Duncan Scott. That's a bit of fun. And he is looks set to win gold. And there's a, I think it's an Englishman coming up behind him and looks to pip him at the post. But have a listen to the commentary and just see how even-keeled and unbiased. And if you use your ears at the very end of the race, you'll hear a drink opening noise, a can. That's the commentator opening a drink.
24: And as they reach the final turn, it's Scott, Duncan Scott of Scotland in the white-banded blue kegs. He leads from Tom Dean of England in the red bowler hat. 50 metres to go. Now the Englishman is catching him. He probably has some wind assistance. It's the same old story. No farting in the pool. Oh, come on, Duncan. Oh, it's getting close. Let's go. Yes! It's gold for Scotland and one of the fastest Scottish swims ever. Second only to a wee Nessie every time an American tourist gets their camera out.
23: It's a great line.
2: Second only wee Nessie every time an American tourist gets their camera out.
1: So what's he doing? He's having a drink there.
2: Yeah, he's having a drink to celebrate.
1: Did you not say yesterday when we were talking about swimmers that Scottish swimmers were shit?
2: Scottish people aren't known for their swimming, yeah.
1: And that guy just won gold?
2: In a medley, yeah.
1: Oh, here we go.
2: Well, sorry. Look up, has a Scottish swimmer ever won a gold at the Olympics?
25: Well, they don't compete in the Olympics.
2: What do you mean?
23: Oh, it's Great Britain.
2: Oh, it's Great Britain. Maybe that's right. Mix
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0: Just did a bet.
1: Oh.
2: Okay, yeah. What about...
0: I thought burgers I'd just wait. Two? I thought, hey?
3: Burgers for two?
1: Oh, no, you could offer to cook for him, because then he'll lose as well.
2: No, he's a good cook.
1: He'll just lose a day of his life.
0: I thought I'd just wager a helicopter ride.
2: What? Oh, my God.
0: So
2: that is such a wankery thing to do. You're playing a game of pickleball.
0: Yeah.
2: Which felt like we were about to...
0: Where did you think the wank of it started with pickleball?
2: No, but everybody plays pickleball. I don't, but lots of people do.
0: I don't think you have to be a wanker to play pickleball.
3: Paddle you're playing?
0: I'm playing pickleball.
3: Okay.
0: Yeah, yeah. Paddle's newer. I'll be playing paddle in 2 months.
3: Paddle's got a different paddle.
0: I think paddle's got glass walls. Anyway.
2: Are you wagering whether you fly him in the chopper or someone else flies him in the chopper?
0: No, no, no. I'll fly him in the chopper regardless, but if I win, he pays. If he wins, I pay.
2: And what? How much is a chopper?
0: Depends how long we fly for, but it's enough.
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8: Okay, just be so crazy right now. Drums. Yeah. Take that, rewind it back.
9: We're going back to back.
10: So good, baby, baby.
8: You can find me in the club.
11: Milkshake brings all the boys to the yard.
12: Carrie and Tommy are about to go back.
13: So a friend sent me a song the other day and it was just beautiful. And I was like, what an amazing song. And then I happened to be scrolling on the internet last night and I heard that song pop up in an interview that Michelle Obama and her brother, they've got a podcast together, they were doing an interview with Will Ferrell. And I happened to be watching it, and in it he says to Michelle, I want to play you a bit of my... Because she asked how his son's going, because she met his son.
14: Obama has a podcast with
13: her. Her brother, yeah. Her brother's name is Craig.
14: Craig Robinson.
13: And anyway, in this, she's asking Will, how's your son going? Because apparently she knew Will's son from a visit to the White House that he'd had when he was younger. And Will, being a proud dad, says, oh, my God, he's a singer now. Listen to his music. And the song then that he plays him is this song that I've been singing for the last week that is absolutely gorgeous. Have a listen to him first. But before I play you this song, have a listen to him beaming and talking about his sons.
15: Can I play you a little something?
13: Please.
15: Sorry.
13: Proud dad.
15: So
13: I love
15: proud.
13: It. Yes.
15: So proud. But this is this little five-year-old you met in the map room.
13: Oh, yeah?
15: Yeah. When they brought whoopee cushions?
13: Yeah, oh, God.
15: The boys brought whoopee cushions to the White House.
16: Oh, nice.
15: But this is that kid.
13: And of course, Will Ferrell's kids brought whoopee cushions to the White House.
17: I reckon Will probably bought them.
18: I don't think any five-year-old's going out and buying their own whoopee cushion.
16: That's so cute.
13: His son's name is Magnus Ferrell, and this is a bit of his song, Asleep Talking.

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1: Hi, this is Harry Styles. DJs don't dance anymore. Let's press play, shall we?
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0: New stuff from Harry Styles, that is Dance No More. It's Carrie and Tommy for your Wednesday, Arvo.
1: I have a big life achievement, and it happened this morning, and I, to be honest, had gotten to the point where I don't think this would have ever happened in my life. Do you, who wants to have a guess?
2: Is it something to do with your kids' book?
1: No.
2: Okay.
0: This is tricky, though. It could go either way. It could be actually a big life achievement because he does stuff like getting his pilot's license. Or it could be remembering to get his mail.
2: Or just not leaving his key in the door.
0: Because that is huge for him. And I don't know which way this could go. No.
2: Is it a genuine achievement?
1: For me?
2: No.
0: Yes.
2: This is where it gets tricky. Is it an achievement that we'd all think was amazing? Or is this just because you're so hopeless, it's a win for you?
1: No, I think you'll think this is amazing.
2: Okay.
1: I think. Sorry, you should. You should.
0: What percentage of the population do you reckon can do this?
1: Everyone.
0: Oh, no.
1: I've told one person so far, and that person was like, this is unbelievable.
2: Okay.
1: Yeah.
3: Oh, I know. Did you cook a meal and not put it on Instagram?
0: That's very good.
1: No.
0: Of course not.
1: What's the point?
0: Are you joking?
1: I've still got ones banked up on my camera roll, so it looks like I cooked it at the time.
2: Okay.
1: I'll take any from the...
2: Is it in your personal life or professional life? Personal life.
1: Yes.
2: Personal. Okay, did you pay your insurance on your car before it lapsed?
1: No, and I had 3 disconnection notices this week.
2: Okay,
1: no,
2: so it's not
1: so
2: that.
1: It's not bills, no.
2: Okay.
1: No.
0: Is it interpersonal? Like, is it to do with a relationship with somebody else?
1: No. Of sorts.
0: Okay.
1: That's interesting. Yeah, of sorts. Producer Kieran.
4: Did you turn up to a scheduled appointment on time?
1: No, I was even to be told about this achievement, I was late.
3: It was an appointment, though,
1: An appointment of some sort. Yes,
2: okay.
1: Yes, yes.
2: You are fixed and never need to go to your psych ever again.
1: It's so interesting, Carrie. It is so interesting that you mentioned that. So, I had an appointment with my psych this morning. Now, anybody who's even vaguely listened to this show will not be shocked that I've been in therapy for some time. And it's been over a while now, and to be honest, a few different therapists. I've got one at the moment who I love. Had one before that who was all right. One before that who was an absolute peanut. Anyway, weekly therapy has been part of my life for some time. And to be honest, I kind of accepted that weekly therapy will be part of my life for the rest of my life.
2: Mm-hmm.
1: And I got to the end of today's session and my psych said to me, "Hey, I've had a think and I want your opinion on it first, but I reckon maybe we're at the point where if you'd like to, we could drop our visits down." And I now officially no longer need therapy. Every week we've gone to fortnightly, but I still think that's pretty good.
2: Shitting your therapist?
1: No.
3: Oh, that's not.
2: This is a bad mistake on his part.
3: This is the peanut.
2: What? You still need to go weekly.
3: What makes you say
1: this
3: that?
1: This is really.
2: You work with him, yeah? I can't just be an enabler like the rest of your life. Oh, yes, Tommy.
1: I was really proud. I cheered.
0: Oh,
1: and
0: hold on. Is this jealousy?
2: What?
0: Are you still having to go weekly?
2: No, I'm a monthly now, babe. Oh,
0: you need to go fortnightly.
1: No.
2: Okay,
1: I'm happy.
2: This is awesome.
1: Yeah.
2: Yeah.
1: Yeah.
2: Okay, great.
1: Yeah. Yeah. Well, this seems like not the reaction I was hoping for.
2: No, I just, it's a.
0: You've got to wait 2 weeks to talk to
1: you. I never thought this would happen.
0: I'm maybe disappointed.
1: He did say if something does come up, call me.
0: Yeah,
1: I'll leave your slot free for next week. So maybe I'll text him and get him to rebook that one in.
2: Great. That's awesome, Tommy. Well done.
1: I thought it was really good.
2: Yes.
1: And I did. I cheered and he laughed and I said, "Is my reaction too big?" And he said, "I've never had someone stand out of the chair and cheer before, but take your flowers and enjoy them."
2: Right.
1: 131060. I would like to know what your big achievement is. Let's talk about it. Carrie can shit all over it.
2: No, give us a call. Shitting. I'm just being realistic.
1: Give us a call. 13.
2: I also spend a lot more time with you than he does.
1: Give us a call. Maybe fact, we should go down to fortnightly as well. Give us a call. 131060. What's your big life achievement? Let's just have a big brag off sane, beautiful people. Give us a call.
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0: Few Wednesday arvos, Carrie Bickmore and Tommy Little for the drive home. 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
1: Yes, I got labelled a bit more sane today. Weekly sessions with my psych apparently are no longer required. Yeah. And you're thinking, does that mean you're out of therapy? Yep, I am. Every second week, I don't have to go. And now I'm just down to four.
2: What are you
1: going to
2: do with your time?
1: I'm going to go flying in a chopper next week.
2: Great.
1: Yes.
2: More
3: Every
2: crazy
3: man
2: stuff.
3: Things, you know?
2: I know.
1: I told my psych that, and he goes, I think that's a great idea. I said, I'm going to take a chopper for a hoon. And he goes, yeah, you do that, you mad dog.
2: Miller, what is your great life achievement today?
4: I raced BMX.
1: Yeah.
2: Yeah.
4: And I jumped the first jump, and it's very big, and much 9-year-olds can't really do it.
2: Oh.
1: And
2: Miller, what do you make of Tommy's life achievement?
4: Good job.
1: Yeah.
2: Good job.
1: Thanks, Miller.
2: Yeah,
1: I appreciate
2: that's nice.
1: It. Hey, Miller. Can you tell us how big the jump is? Like, was it a tabletop jump? What was it?
4: It's a double.
1: Oh, that's sick, Miller.
0: Oh, do you want to tell Miller about the time you did a jump?
1: Miller, I tried to do a jump once on a motorbike, and I didn't land it, and I broke two of my ribs and partially collapsed my lung.
4: Yeah, my dad owns a motorbike shop.
1: That's cool. That's cool.
2: That was the funniest.
1: That's heaps cooler.
2: That was like real schoolyard. Yeah. Like, yeah, well, my dad owns a motorbike shop.
1: That's, and to be fair, Miller, you win. You do win. Thank you, Miller. Let's go to Scotty. G'day, Scott.
5: Hi, guys. How are you?
1: Yeah, just celebrating life achievements. What have you got?
5: I have been sober from alcohol for 14 years.
1: Scotty, that's
2: Scott,
1: amazing.
2: That's amazing.
5: Thank you.
2: How hard was it to get sober?
5: Oh, it was. It was very hard.
2: Yeah.
5: It was very hard. Plus, I was going through separation as well, so it was even worse.
1: Scott,
5: it was very hard.
1: What was the thing that really helped you? Was it a 12-step program?
5: No. I went to Men's Shed. Men's Shed is a great organization, and they helped me get through my difficult times, and also listening to music because I'm a DJ as well.
1: Yeah.
5: So I listen to a lot of AC/DC, so, yeah, they help
2: just
5: me out
2: calm
5: as well.
2: Stuff, you know?
5: Oh, yeah.
2: And what's the greatest thing that being sober has brought you, Scott?
5: Life with my son. Being able to have contact with my son, being able to see things a lot clearer, and, getting respect and getting a lot of my old friends back.
1: Good on you, Scott.
2: Good on you, Scott.
1: Very
2: How
1: proud
2: beautiful.
1: Of you. That's great.
2: What about Laura? Hey, Laura, what's your big life achievement today?
6: After 25 years of being a stay-at-home mum, I am now a qualified nail technician.
2: Woo!
1: Yes.
6: And I'm going to start my own salon.
1: Oh, yes.
2: Good job, Laura.
1: What's it like, or what's it, I don't know what the qualification like process is like. What do you have to do?
6: Well, you have to go, you don't have to get licensed at all. I found out after
2: don't
6: I
2: you?
6: Did my
1: Oh, you found out after?
6: Yeah.
1: Yeah, okay. So what did you have to do?
6: I did a 6-month TAFE course and every single spare minute at home doing like practice.
1: Sick.
2: And I mean, how much easier is going to be a nail tech than raising kids? Oh my God.
6: Well, part and parcel. I don't know. Kids are pretty easy once you get the hang of it. But
2: oh, Laura, I think you've got a special gift if you can say that. You must be a good mum if you can say that.
6: I've got four sons.
3: Oh.
2: Wow.
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9: 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The fixtures for round 23 and 4 have been released. A doubleheader at the MCG, the highlight of the AFL's last two rounds. The Tigers and the Saints go at it early on August 15 before Collingwood takes on Hawthorn at night. Where the Blues end up could come down to the wire when they host the Dockers on August 22. Australia's Test Series against Bangladesh in Darwin and Mackay begins on August 13. Aussie coach Andrew McDonald not giving anything away regarding the batting order.
10: It's always going to be a debate where we put players. Would we like to settle that order down? Would we like to find two openers that can get us across this journey, which, out to the fifth test of the Ashes, that would be ideal. But performance will guide us and dictate a lot of that.
9: And a further 9 gold medals for Australia on day 5 of the Commonwealth Games, taking our total gold to 35. We hold top spot on the medal table with 80 all up ahead of Canada and England.
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26: Your 4-day forecast for Western Victoria. Partly cloudy tonight with a slight chance of a shower and light winds and a low of 4 degrees. For tomorrow, cloudy, chance of morning fog with a medium chance of showers, most likely in the late morning and afternoon, and light winds. For Friday, chance of morning fog, turning to a partly cloudy day with a top of 13. And Saturday, partly cloudy and 13. Expecting tops tomorrow of 11 degrees for Hamilton and 12 degrees for Casterton, Portland and the coast.
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8: 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It's real food for the real world. 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Hey, Fifi, Feb and Nick, we are just over a week away till our underdogs get to run out at Marvel Stadium.
9: Yes, and we are still recruiting our underdog little kids who are having a bad run and need friendship, support and to feel included. 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

0: Hear the Roar next Thursday night, August 6th. The Marvel Stadium battle between Western Bulldogs and North Melbourne, and our underdogs, the Curtain Raiser, they're going to be playing on the Oval. They are going to be on Marvel Stadium. Channel 7 are covering it. They're going to be on the TV. And this is all about changing the fortunes of kids that are not having a great time. And it's the least we can do is try to give them some confidence, but not just that, make them feel part of a team,
1: yes,
0: valued, celebrated and loved. And we love our underdogs. We have a long relationship with them. We stay in touch. We do events down the track. And some of our underdogs, because they're 4 years in, are getting older.
1: Yeah, they are.
0: And we're watching how amazing the trajectory of their life changes.
1: And they still rock up to the other underdogs.
0: I know.
1: They stand in the race and they've got their underdogs top on and they're going, go underdogs! It's like, we're an alumni.
0: We've got Steph. Tell us a little bit about 8-year-old Bodie.
2: So Bodie was diagnosed autistic and ADHD when he was about 5. He's always had sort of a hard time keeping friends, making friends. Some of his behaviours when he was younger came out as sort of aggressive, so people just didn't want to be with him, and that's just kind of followed him throughout his life. So even though he's not that person anymore, he's doing incredible. I think that sometimes people just still think of him that way, and he just, yeah, doesn't have the best time keeping and making friends in school and sports. We kind of have a chat most days about how your school day went, all of that sort of stuff. He said that he doesn't really have many kids to play with. You know, they've got the sporty kids and the ones that go and do chess club and all of that. And Bodie just kind of doesn't fit into much of that. I asked him, you know, who do you play with? And he said, oh, sometimes people just play with me when they're on their own. Because when they're with their friends, I think they're embarrassed to be with me.
0: Steph, I mean, I've said this to many parents over the time we've done Underdogs. It's so difficult for you because you can't make kids play with your kid, include your kid. And you said when you contacted us, you said when you asked Bodie, because you heard this on the radio, and would he want to be involved, his response broke your heart. It broke my heart too. When you said, Bodie, do you want to be an underdog? You said, yes. He said, yes, but they probably wouldn't pick me.
2: Yeah.
0: Oh, Steph.
2: He just doesn't have the confidence for a lot of stuff. That's kind of why I applied for him, just because, you know, I just wanted him to feel chosen for once.
0: Well, Steph, is Bodie there with you?
2: He is, yeah.
0: Can we speak to him?
1: Bodestar.
3: Hello.
4: Hi.
0: Bodie, now listen, you can say no, you don't have to, but we would love you to be part of our underdogs. We're picking you. Will you be with us?
4: Yeah.
1: Yay! Awesome.
0: Oh, you've made our day, Bodie. We're going to be teammates, okay? We are running onto Marvel Stadium together to the roar of the crowd.
5: Is that so exciting?
4: Yeah.
0: Yeah, Bodie! You're going to meet so many new friends, and we're going to have the absolute time of our lives. Everyone's going to be cheering for you, Bodie.
5: Yay.
4: What do you say? Thanks.
1: Kick some goals, brother.
0: We'll see you next Thursday night at Marvel Stadium.
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25: 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Hey, one of Australia's most iconic movies is being turned into a play.
0: A play, that's right. Not a musical, as Josiah said earlier.
25: Thought it was a musical. Very similar, though, aren't they, Fev?
1: Oh, same thing.
25: Yeah, I agree. Let's find out when we talk to our next guest, the Drama brains school. Behind this new musical.
2: Musical is just a play with songs, isn't it?

0: Across Australia, how good is this? Your Wednesday evening. Hope you had a great day hanging out with you. It is Fifi Feb and Nick.
1: I'm going to call it. This is, from my personal opinion, my favourite all-time Australian movie ever. 30 years. Can you believe it? The Castle.
2: Wow.
1: The big announcement yesterday, 30 years, and it's taken 30 years to turn it into a stage play, March 2027, that's next year. And we are joined by one of the beautiful brains.
3: Aww.
1: I'm going to say the most beautiful brain behind.
3: The only beautiful brain.
1: Thank you. Yes. Jane Kennedy.
3: Thank you. Hello, everyone.
0: Hello.
3: Lovely to see you all.
1: This is, do you know what? It's so exciting because I've got kids now, and I'm trying to educate them with movies I grew up on, and to watch The Castle 30 years later, and it has the same impact. The same, nothing's changed.
3: Well, that's good to hear. We were very nervous showing it to our kids, I have to say.
2: Really?
3: Oh yeah, I was really like, oh my God, what if our own children don't find this amusing at all? So we waited until they were
1: old enough,
3: much older. Like, maybe we only showed them 2 years ago.
2: Well, I love the movie so much, and I was fortunate enough. We get Stephen Curry in a little bit, but I didn't really know Cars that well, and I did The Amazing Race.
3: Oh, with that's him and Bernard, right, yeah, with Bernard.
2: And the amount of times that they do Castle puns and Joe, it was quite just throughout the whole, like, it was so much fun.
3: Really?
2: And obviously Bernard gives him a little bit of crap about
3: it.
2: And he's the one that starts it. And he just eggs him on, and he's like, and then Stephen goes. And it's like you're on the set.
1: Well, I can't think of a movie that comes into more everyday conversation. How's the Serenity?
2: Mm-hmm.
1: I would say minimum once a week. We're All Going to Bonnie Doon. Telling me he's dreaming.
3: Yep.
1: It's the vibe. How recent? I reckon I get Dennis DeNuto up on my phone just to reflect some of our meetings.
3: Fifi, I want to assure everyone that all those lines are going to be in the stage. We're not mucking around with the formula. We want to keep the same vibe as the film, of course. And we've just, though, it's 30 years. And, you know, the Kerrigans didn't have Wi-Fi when we wrote the film.
2: No.
3: So there's a few things that, you know.
1: So they are aging up in that way.
3: That's
1: it's
3: right. Well, Wayne was in prison, and we think, well,
2: that's
3: maybe
2: right.
3: He's in prison now for, like, bombing a tobacco shop or something to bring it into the 2026s.
2: He stood out front of his house with a machete.
3: Yeah, exactly. Yeah the machete's going to make. And it might not be microwave Jenny. Might be air fryer Jenny might come up.
1: So well cast. I saw Rob talking about it, and he was saying that cast, like, He directed, obviously, the original.
3: Yeah.
1: And when you're doing the casting, he doesn't have to direct because the people who are applying,
3: well, yes,
1: they know the character so well.
3: Well, this has been an interesting thing in, we've been, you know, looking at people right around Australia for the roles. They're pretty iconic roles. And, people have come in dressed as the characters, and it's great.
2: Oh,
3: you know,
2: God.
3: It's just, like some of the people got mullets.
1: Get out.
3: Yeah, it was, it's...
1: Well, my mum last night, she said to me, oh, she's got a great casting suggestion, Pearl Box, if you're interested.
4: I thought you were going to say, Pearl wants a mullet.
1: She said, surely Stephen Curry gets to play,
3: you know, that has
1: Daryl.
3: Not been... I don't want to rain on Pearl's parade, but that has been suggested a few times because, you know, Stephen was actually about 25 when he was playing a 15-year-old in the film. So he's probably mature enough now.
2: Well, his son.
3: Oh, yeah, right.
2: His son could play him because his son's a bit of a performing actor. And
3: it's in that blood of those Curry boys,
2: At his 50th, he got up and did a speech, and it was a very performative speech.
3: Oh, unreal.
2: So I reckon he would
3: might have to check him out.
2: No, check him out. Son of
3: exactly.
2: Playing.
3: I mean, it could be iconic.
2: It would be very
1: iconic. Not casting.
3: It's underway.
2: I reckon I've nailed that.
3: Well underway.
4: You've got a casting director here.
2: I reckon Jane's looking at me as if to, like, I know something. I reckon I've nailed that.
3: You never know, Fev. You never know.
2: Fev over here.
3: Exactly. But look, it's been really well received. We're just happy that, you know, tickets are selling.
1: Of course they will. Do you know what? I've never told you this. I've known you a very long time. When I was studying film, I was like 19, 20. I was studying film in London. And at the end, I know.
3: That's very fancy.
1: The boys knew that about me. But at the end of the course, we all went out for a night where we had to present each other with our favourite films. And I went to like a Blockbuster somewhere in, you know, the Isle of Wight and got The Castle.
3: Fancy.
1: And showed all the British film students The Castle.
3: Well, that makes me nervous because as a film, it's not up there visually with some
1: Citizen
3: of the...
1: Kane.
3: Yeah, with Citizen Kane. Exactly. But thank you very much for doing
1: Loved
3: that.
1: It from the minute it came out.
2: Hey, Jane, we've got a probably the biggest nerd I know, and he's one of our producers. His name's James Blake.
3: I know James. Yeah, I've worked with young James.
2: Jane, with Kennedy Malloy, I should say. You used to have a nerd alert alarm. Is that right?
3: Oh, could have. I mean, that would be more Mick than me.
2: Yeah.
0: I found it. You want to play it?
3: Yeah, oh, really? Nerd alert!
5: Nerd alert! Oh, my. Takes me back.
2: We're using subtle. That. Can we steal that off you?
3: Go for your life.
2: Yes.
3: I have heard James was a bit annoyed that he had to pay for potato pizza. And
1: He rang his friend and confronted him.
3: Yeah, it was. Nerd alert! Exactly.
5: We sent him last week to watch the Airbus A350-1000 fly in. Nerd alert! Nerd alert!
3: I think we got something going there.
1: Feel free to use it.
5: Put his hand up to be the fire warden.
3: That is so James.
0: 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You can see the castle. 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So get around at thecastleonstage.com.au. Jane Kennedy, thank you so much.
3: Thank you, everyone.
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14: On in a tick, Julian from The Precess is going to pop into Hot Hits HQ. Some fascinating stories from that, like, iconic era of music, right?
15: There's one that you just actually took us completely by surprise.
14: Yeah, it's crazy. He will tell you about it in just a tick. But we have just celebrated a pretty incredible milestone on the ARIA charts. This has never happened before in history. We have had a year straight, as of this week, of women at the top of the chart. A
15: whole like at
14: year.
15: Number one?
14: At number one. At number one.
15: That's
14: for a whole year.
15: Crazy.
14: All started.
15: You go.
14: We are so on today.
15: Ella Langley has spent her fourth consecutive week atop the chart, which is 7 weeks in the position.
14: It's madness.
15: So you've got Ella Langley, then you've got K-pop Demon Hunters.
14: Yep. So they replaced Justin Bieber's Daisies on August 8, 2025 at the top, and they were there for 10 weeks.
15: Then you've got, obviously, Taylor Swift with Beta Ophelia.
14: That did 8 weeks.
15: Then 19 straight weeks of Olivia Dean, who the Man I Need was in the top spot. And then she overtook herself with her song with Sam Fender, Rain Me In. Then we had another Olivia, Olivia Rodrigo.
14: Yep.
15: Then we've gone into Choosing Texas.
14: Crazy, right? Choosing Texas, I can tell. I mean,
15: the way he's too stepping. How bloody good!
14: Yeah, the chicks. Just that Olivia Dean stat, by the way, November 24 till March 30, Man I Need was the number one song in the country. It's crazy.
15: Because it sounded different and it sounded like music.
14: It's real.
15: It was soulful and it was beautiful. I mean, it is. It's not like the song died, but it's like, it's just a beautiful Sunday morning, coffee in hand, sun shining through the window.
14: What did we say? I still remember sitting on the rooftop here at work, nice sunny afternoon, and it played and I was like, summer has arrived.
15: Yes.
14: That was the feeling I got. I hope it continues. Long may it rain. It'll probably be Morgan Wallen next week at this rate. Let's keep the show cracking, baby. Free tickets to Spilt Milk Festival. See Lewis Capaldi and Ray coming up in just a tick. In the meantime, Niall Horan is on. Dinner Party, baby. Tastes so good is this track on the Hot Hits right across Australia. It's Nick and Loz.

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playlist

0: Should be vamping. That is Sienna Spyro on the Hot Hits with Nick and Lauren, Material Lover. The music that matters right now lives here. We were talking all last night about the Beyond the Valley lineup, which we're very excited about, Lauren Barry.
1: Yes, absolutely.
0: John Summit, etc.
1: Black Eyed Peas.
0: Yes, Armin van Helden and a stack more. Well, John Summit and Armin van Helden will also be on the lineup for Lost Paradise Festival. It's going to be really cool. So they're sharing a bit of the lineup with Beyond the Valley. Lost Paradise, if people don't know, it's about an hour north of Sydney, just west of the Central Coast in Glenworth Valley. It's the most beautiful spot. They've done a festival there over New Year's for pretty much the last 25 years in different iterations. And, yeah, it's a gorgeous, very fun time.
1: Did they do that similar thing last year? They sort of shared a lot of the artists across both?
0: They tend to do it with a few festivals. Wildlands in Brisbane tends to take a few of them.
1: Yeah, nice.
0: It's just the way of making it more sustainable to have them in the country for different things and also, you know, see more people, basically. Yeah. Give more people a chance to see him. Killer lineup of locals as well. Dean Turnley will be there from Act and Tough fame.
1: Oh, yes.
0: The Jungle Giants are going to be on stage as well. It's a sick lineup. So shout outs to everyone at Lost Paradise. They're killing these New Year's festivals. They're looking good.
1: I guess that's when everyone has the time to go as well, you know?
0: Yeah, exactly. And it's after Christmas.
1: Well,
0: so
1: certainly.
0: You get family stuff out of the way and then you go and be debaucherous with your friend in the bush.
1: Oh, yeah, I love being debaucherous in the bush.
0: Yeah.
1: Yep. I stand by it.
0: I can't see you anymore because the camera's gone off again.
1: So. Oh, great.
0: it's good. Everything's working well.
1: Ah,
0: little peek behind the curtain, Australia. All right, we keep the hot hits going. And just to tick, your three for all is a very fun one.
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9: Three for all.
10: Three songs in a row that all have something in common. Tonight's theme is a very, very fun one because we're celebrating the wedding bells in the air for Madison Beer. Oh,
11: yes. Madison Beer has gotten engaged to Los Angeles quarterback Justin Herbert.
10: That's right.
11: I hope she keeps her last name.
10: Madison Herbert. I see a Madison Herbert in the future. I don't mind that.
11: Pop star.
10: I think you could get away with it. But Beer is a lot better. Actually, what would you prefer, Beer or Herbert?
11: Beer, are you kidding?
10: Beer's a good name, isn't it? I wonder how you get that name.
11: Well, she probably comes from a long line of...
10: long line of beers.
11: Beer brewers.
10: She comes from a long line of...
11: I wonder if that's her actual last name.
10: I think
11: Madison
10: it is.
11: Beer.
10: Yeah, can you find out if that's her real
11: yes.
10: last name? It is.
11: It is.
10: I reckon, honestly, it has to be a long line of brewers then. There's no other explanation
11: honestly.
10: For it.
11: Wow.
10: I come from a long line of beers.
11: I mean, I don't love my last name, but I would never change it because I'm Lauren Barry. You know, like I'm a full name Lauren Barry.
10: Yeah, and I'm a Nick Kelly.
11: Yeah.
10: Not a Nick.
11: Oh, no, each to their own. Whatever.
10: Oh, so true, mate. Whatever you want to do.
11: Anyway, tonight we're doing singers engaged or married to sports stars.
10: That's right. How delightful. And yes, there's a man here who's married to a sports star because we agree on gender equality.
11: Probably the most, and look, controversially, because we've got a lot of them, but I would, dare I say, the longest standing, most iconic musician slash sports star relationship.
10: Over 20 years it would be now, right?
11: Yes, and they had another baby quite recently.
10: Oh, good for them. Anyway, we'll get to that in around 3 minutes and 10 seconds. In the meantime, why are we playing the Spice Girls?
11: Because two of them are married to sports stars that we know of.
10: That's right.
11: Victoria Beckham and Jerry Halliwell.
10: That's right. Now Jerry Horner, because of Christian Horner, your man from the F1. Let's do the Spicies Wanna Be. This is the Hot Hits 3 for All. No!

0: 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It's the Hot Hits 3 for All.
1: The team, go team, go sports.
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1: My mother,
2: she loves sports and she loves broccoli, and that's why we're here.
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0: As you were.
1: Yeah. Okay. I know exactly what's happening. I know exactly.
0: What did you say to me?
2: I said it just sounds like crowd noises, but I have a feeling that, and I could be wrong on this, from the video, I don't think she has a microphone in her hand, so I don't think she can tell the crowd where she's going or where to take her, and I think that's why she ended up where she did. Don't quote me on that.
0: Get a Madonna mic.
2: Yeah.
0: You know?
1: Yeah. Anyway, how strange. Now, this is exciting. Miley Cyrus has just casually announced that she's close to finishing a new album, revealing in an interview that her 10th full-length project will revolve around the love she's nurtured for both herself and her fiancé, Max Mirando. She told Daryl Hannah, I don't know what Daryl Hannah was doing, for the latest issue of Wonderland, where Miley was a guest editor. She says, this album is a love story, but love stories are never one-dimensional. They're always layered. There is a different romantic thread weaving through it because, like all my records, it is a reflection of where I am in my life, but this one feels especially meaningful because this feeling has stayed with me through multiple eras. It's something I hadn't experienced before. A peaceful kind of love has become a theme, yada, yada, yada.
0: That's actually really interesting and very true about her. I feel like every album she's done has genuinely reflected where she's at.
1: In her life.
0: Yeah. Like, if you think about Wrecking Ball, you know, Bankers era. And then Flowers. And then Malibu was very much like a soft and cozy kind of album.
1: Yeah.
0: And that was where she was at in her life. It makes so much sense. She's also just signed a brand new record contract as well.
1: Yes. She's cool. Yeah. One thing I do love in here, she says, once your relationship with yourself changes, every relationship around you changes too. And I think this record celebrates both of those equally.
0: Can't wait.
1: God, I love her.
0: Yeah.
1: And I'm disappointed. I mean, I found her last album to be incredible.
0: Yep.
1: And it didn't really get the cut through that I think it deserved.
0: We talked about this, didn't we? That it felt like it really, it popped for a few days almost. And then we kind of didn't keep talking about it. But it had some belters on it. Remember we got to hear this at a movie theater? Full Dolby?
1: I remember. Apparently the 10-track LP may come in a couple of months. Possibly before the Grammys in February.
0: Awesome. Bring it on. Brandy Miley on the way.
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2: Let's get the party started. See you at the bar, you was hardly talking. That's when I knew that your heart was scarring. Friends to lovers need a part to star in. Like, wait, babe, let me.

0: Nine, brown eyes.
1: Bruh, that is Rain Dance, Dave and Thames across the country. The Hot Hits of Nick and Lauren.
2: In celebration of the night that was, it's the Hot Hits Awards ceremony.
1: Couple awards, things are happening on or around the show. Lauren Barry has the first award of the night.
3: Yes, we followed up with one of our callers from last night when we asked the question, have you seen a pet psychic? Have you taken your pet to see a pet psychic? And Kylie rang us last night telling us that she was going to take her dog today or have a session with a pet psychic today. Mm-hmm. So we did catch up with Kylie on the phone today, and it's very interesting.
1: It's interesting, isn't it? It's not necessarily good or bad at this stage.
3: No.
1: But there's work to do.
3: She certainly got clarity and was, you know, told some things that maybe there's a bit of a power dynamic in the house with her other dog. And yep. things like that.
1: Yeah.
3: But it's fascinating. The whole chat you can hear on our podcast at the Hot Hits. Is that right?
1: Yeah, you'll find it somewhere.
3: Just search
1: the Hot Hits where you get your podcast, or you can just go to the Hot Hits AU on the Gram and TikTok link in bio.
3: That's better.
1: It's all there.
3: That's what I meant to say.
1: It's a lot of words, though. A lot of directing people in certain directions.
3: Yeah.
1: I'm keen to follow this story, and I'm keen to see how it works for her. She's like a guinea pig for this. Kato, you got an award for tonight?
4: Award goes to one of the strangest things I've seen at a concert, and it goes to Katy Perry for getting stuck in a giant bottle and not being able to find her way back to this stage.
1: Good stuff, isn't it?
3: Big inflatable.
1: Yeah. That's really fun.
3: Woman.
1: Just the strangeness follows her.
4: Yeah,
1: doesn't
3: yeah.
1: it?
4: She looks a little bit panicked in the bottle. I'm not going to lie. I was quite concerned for her health, but she is okay.
1: Yeah, she's fine. Mm. She's been through worse.
4: Yeah,
1: Russell Brand.
3: Oh my God.
1: Yeah. My award goes to Bob Hannaford, who is the co-founder of the Naughty New Orleans Swingers Convention, which took place over the weekend with 1,400 participants. Actually, it was 1,400 rooms.
3: Rooms.
1: That denotes sort of 3,000 participants.
3: Because it's at a hotel, I think, and then they just sort of meander around the place.
1: Very fun.
3: Putting things in places.
1: Things are not meant
3: to be
1: more
3: than welcome, because there's a big thing with consent, as there should be.
1: Absolutely. Guys, there's a question on the replay of The Chase. It's currently on television.
3: The
1: 2009 song, it's a replay. 2009 song Boom Boom Pow was the first American number one hit for which band?
3: Black Eyed Peas.
1: We're only talking about them last night. That can't happen.
3: That cannot happen. Last night. And then the next day on The Chase.
4: What are the chances?
1: And one of the biggest bands America's ever produced. Tomorrow night on the show, Butcher is going to come and hang out, yeah?
4: Yeah. Yay.
1: Is that happening tomorrow?
4: Yeah, that is happening tomorrow.
1: Awesome. There will also be a hot mix from someone. Yep. And we'll have those. I don't know if we've got tickets for it.
4: Don't jump the gun on that. I'm not sure about that.
1: There will be, but you'll have a good reason to tune in. 7 o'clock.
3: Of course.
1: Tomorrow night. See you, friends.
3: Bye.
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12: Your four-day forecast for Western Victoria. Partly cloudy tonight with a slight chance of a shower and light winds and a low of 4 degrees. For tomorrow, cloudy, chance of morning fog with a medium chance of showers, most likely in the late morning and afternoon, and light winds. For Friday, chance of morning fog, turning to a partly cloudy day with a top of 13. And Saturday, partly cloudy and 13. Expecting tops tomorrow of 11 degrees for Hamilton and 12 degrees for Casterton, Portland and the coast.
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3: Your four-day forecast for Western Victoria. Partly cloudy tonight with a slight chance of a shower and light winds and a low of 4 degrees. For tomorrow, cloudy, chance of morning fog with a medium chance of showers, most likely in the late morning and afternoon, and light winds. For Friday, chance of morning fog, turning to a partly cloudy day with a top of 13. And Saturday, partly cloudy and 13. Expecting tops tomorrow of 11 degrees for Hamilton and 12 degrees for Casterton, Portland and the coast.
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0: Mike Bush?
1: Yeah, Bushy.
2: New Commissioner, Mike Bush.
0: Yeah, I already like him because already he's come out and said, our hands are tied because she keeps calling for an investigation. If you want a Royal Commission, get the police to investigate it. And he's come out and gone, no, we don't have the powers to investigate it because the government won't give them to us. Oh. And they did a press conference and he was standing about 2 metres away from her, like the fresh air between him and her. And her handler came up behind him and tried to usher him next to her, but he doesn't want to, clearly doesn't want to be photographed with that woman. Who would?
1: I had dinner with him on Thursday night and had a chat to him about
0: Did you say?
3: You're with the police commissioner.
1: Bro, I just roll in circles, man.
0: Talk us through the chat.
1: He said that. Hands are tied. They can't do anything.
0: Of course they can't. Because the government won't let them.
1: And he said, can you guys, your radio show, we love your radio show, can you keep whacking them? Yeah, we can.
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0: Dan. How about that FIFA World Cup halftime show?
1: What about the Muppets doing Seven Nation Army? Why didn't we get him?
0: Jack White.
1: Yeah.
0: Must have been sitting at home going, guys, I'm here. That's my jam.
1: He said the Muppets were rocking out and doing headbangers.
0: The Muppets did Seven Nation Army as part of the World Cup, the biggest sporting event in the world.
1: Yeah.
0: At the Muppets, it's the halftime show.
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10: Your 4-day forecast for Western Victoria. A chance of fog this morning and a cloudy day overall with a shower or two throughout the day. Getting down to a low of 2 degrees tonight and then tomorrow, a foggy start, partly cloudy and a top of 13. For Saturday, partly cloudy and 13. And then for Sheepvention on Sunday, partly cloudy during the day, shower or two in the evening and a top of 15 degrees. Today, Hamilton expecting a max of 11, 12 the top for Casterton, Portland and the coast.
9: Harvey Norman Hamilton, your local computer specialists.
10: Right now, it's 7 degrees.
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0: Window. So she's had to climb out.
1: Yeah, she climbed out.
2: Oh wow. Your mum's the best, Tammy.
1: My mum was an amazing lady. She went to gym up until she was 80, 7 days a week. She was absolutely amazing, but her body never went, her mind did. Oh.
0: Tammy, when she would get out, where would she go?
1: Oh, she ended up in Preston one day. My great niece actually rang her grandparents and said, I think I've just seen Nan standing on the corner of Gilbert Road.
0: There's a woman with a tracker around her neck just standing there.
2: And fly screen.
1: Yeah, they called her Houdini. She was amazing.
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0: 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Bit more.
1: Bit of fun.
0: I was about to ask you, how much are we giving away today? And then I remembered how the game works.
1: Yes, you know and I don't.
0: Yes. Shall we go to Zoe? G'day. Wait for it. Wait. G'day, Zoe.
2: Hello. How are you guys?
0: So good, Zoe. How are you?
2: Good, thank you.
0: Bit of fun here, Zoe. I'm just going to draw a number, and if you can tell from the sound of the pen strokes what that number is, you win that amount. Sound good?
2: Sounds perfect.
0: Hey, what's the biggest thing you've ever won before?
2: That's a tough one. Mm-hmm. I don't really win nothing really at all, actually.
0: Oh, well, let's hope this means you're due for a win. This could be good. Okay. Would you like to hear a practice number to hear how I kind of write things?
2: Sure.
0: Okay, here you go. See if you can guess this. What do you think that was?
2: Was it an 8?
0: Ooh, it was a 0.
2: Or circular.
0: Yeah, circular. That's correct. That's correct. Hey, Zoe, you're going to hear 3 numbers here. Listen, and if you get it right, cash is yours. Are you ready?
2: Yep. Is it 443?
1: Is it 742?
0: Oh.
3: Put them together.
0: Zoe, you said 443. The last number is absolutely a 3. The middle number is a 4. But the first number was a 7. So close.
1: I got 742. I'm really getting to know your pen stroke.
0: Yes. G'day, Ollie.
4: Hey, mate. How are you?
0: Good. Carrie's son's name's Ollie. Are you Carrie's son?
4: No, not this time.
0: Just needed to check. Not this time.
5: This time. Maybe tomorrow.
0: Needed to check for the terms and conditions of the competition. See if it wasn't rigged. Ollie, you're going to hear 3 numbers. You ready?
4: Yep.
0: What do you think?
4: 637.
0: Ooh. We went from being very close to very far away. That was 842.
4: There you go.
1: That was almost $1,000 you were
0: going to
1: give away.
0: Oh, I know.
1: You've been very generous.
0: Do you want me to go even bigger, Bickers?
1: Yeah.
0: Catherine, ooh. Katrina. G'day, Katrina.
6: Hi, how are you going?
0: Yeah, good. Hey, Katrina, I'm going to give you 4 numbers.
6: Oh, my God, are you serious?
0: Yeah, I am, Katrina.
6: Okay.
0: Are you ready?
6: Yep.
0: Here we go. What'd you think?
6: Oh, crap. Can I get it again?
0: No.
1: Oh, that was a hard
0: so sorry,
1: one.
0: Katrina. What do you think? Have a punt.
6: Oh. 1054.
0: Oh, Katrina, if you'd got this right, you would have won nearly $7,000. It was 6,540. I'm sorry, Katrina.
6: Oh, my God.
0: Oh, my God. It's okay. And jackpots, we play again tomorrow.
7: Deja vu? Just some best bits from the other afternoon.
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0: had access to handles or knobs would be to bring your own. And to really shock someone when they're in the bathroom, to put it in the outside, turn the handle and come in and go, just so you know, mate, I bought my own knob. So great fun. Thanks, Hagen.
1: Jason, you got something for Upset Me?
2: Ahoy, Hamish, Andy number six. Well over 6 months ago, got myself a brand new pair of shoes.
1: Lovely.
2: Factory outlet, of course, because in touch.
1: Yep, of course.
0: No crimes will be brought to you for losing touch, for wanting to have something between your bare feet and the asphalt.
2: Anyway, got them home, wore them for the first time and found something interesting about them. One, my left shoe was laced up going inside out through the holes, and the right shoe was laced up going outside in through the holes. Had every intention of getting that fixed one day, but decided, you know what?
1: No.
2: Can't be bothered. No time for that. Just run with it.
3: Jason, I hate this one.
0: You would unlace. You would fully unlace a whole shoe?
3: I would unlace a whole shoe. Absolutely. Yeah.
2: It works the same way. It ties up, stays on.
0: Little holes.
3: And I prefer outside to it.
0: What would happen? All right, what if you had uneven laced shoes? Beck saw them and went, oh, Andy's not going to like that. Better do the right thing. And she relaced them but had both of them now matching, but your unpreferred way.
3: I'd be fine with that. I can deal with that. That's not going to trigger me across. But yeah, I mean, those anything, like I lost the drawstring in my running shorts the other day.
0: Yeah,
3: I spent ages trying to get that back. I know a lot of people just go, oh, well, it's gone forever. You know how it's
4: I know it gets sucked in.
3: But nah, I can't.
0: It back out.
3: It's a long process of just trying to work it back up.
0: You sometimes just massage it there.
3: And sometimes you use a paperclip. Anyway,
0: I was going to say, my first instinct goes to get a coat hanger, undo that, send it through, push it through
3: the whole way.
0: Yeah.
3: Oh yeah, reverse.
0: Get a bit of pressure from the back.
3: This one had, I don't know what we're talking about.
0: We have quickly turned into an AM radio life hacks show.
3: This one had at the back of it, a sewn bit that secured the lace.
0: Allegedly.
3: So you couldn't go all the way around. Like you couldn't do a lap of the
0: kink in the tunnel.
3: Kink in the tunnel.
0: Okay.
3: Yeah. Sorry, Mickey.
0: Ahoy to you. Do you have something to upset Andy?
5: Ahoy, gents. I certainly do. I think I might have a good one as well. Yeah. So every morning for a while now, I've had yogurt and granola for breakfast. Yeah. Now, previously, right. I used to buy individual tubs. I think that might be 75 mil or something like that. Mm-hmm. But with the current cost of living crisis, I have now opted to buy the larger tubs. I think they might be a litre or something along those lines. Now, what I do is I whack the lid off, I throw in my granola. And then I'll just eat down until I'm satisfied, chuck the lid back on, chuck it back in the fridge, and then repeat for the next day.
0: Will you absolutely eat? No problem with that.
3: There's one thing that would trigger me more. I mean, I don't love it, but there's one thing that would worry me. Do you eat out all the granola to get to just clean yogurt again?
5: Yeah. Was it a fresh layer of the yogurt? That's it. I'm done. Next day.
0: No one would know what you're up to. Nobody's going to know. And not only it's economical, it's cost saving, it saves a bowl.
3: Mm.
0: It saves so much. Hey. Do you live with anyone else, Mickey?
5: Yeah, my wife and my daughter, they're unbeknownst to my doings.
3: Okay. I have a problem with that part of it. But otherwise.
0: Fine. It's so
3: family
0: fine.
3: Germs, as they say.
0: Family germs. I know people that will do a similar thing and they'll just do one big dig in the yogurt with almost a salad spoon.
3: Yeah.
0: I've done this before.
3: Yeah, it sounds like you're talking about yourself.
0: Yeah, it does. and the argument there is to go, well, no germs were transferred.
3: Yes,
0: and now I eat the tennis ball sized yogurt lump off the salad spoon.
3: Mm.
0: Zoe did catch me eating yogurt with a salad server.
3: Yeah.
0: She's like, what are you doing? I said, to be honest, the base of this spoon looks like all the others.
3: Mm.
0: You know, we've got a silver one or like a stainless steel one. Looks like all the others. It's not until you pull it out do you realize it's a giant spoon.
3: Yeah.
0: And I was eating with that. I was eating yogurt with that. And she's like, what are you eating with that giant spoon for? I said, the base looks like the others. By the time I got it out, I don't have time to go back and find the appropriate spoon. I know I can make this work. Forward momentum only.
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8: Good morning. It's Daniel Brewer with your local news and sport. Western Victorian drivers are being urged to take extra care, with new analysis from car insurer AAMI revealing nose-to-tail collisions are the most common crash types across the country. AAMI's Motor Prevention Manager, Mary Kennedy, says it's a timely reminder for local drivers to stay focused, even when driving at low speeds.
9: Whether you're driving on a main road, you're in a busy shopping centre or on a highway, make sure you leave a gap between you and the car in front. Be extra careful at intersections and look further ahead so that you can react earlier and avoid needing to slam on the brakes. For local drivers, it's about staying patient and focused behind the wheel, especially when you're in those familiar areas where it can be quite easy to switch off.
8: Moyne Shire Council has completed a comprehensive audit of township

0: Entry and locality signage. Emma Roberts reports.
1: The audit assessed 148 signs across the Shire, including gateway entry, locality name and feature signs, as well as signs hosting local club and organisations. It found 32 locality name signs are missing, damaged or in poor condition and require priority replacement. As part of the signage program, Council has already replaced more than 40 municipal boundary signs and upgraded worn and faded Port Fairy welcome signage. Emma Roberts, Ace Radio.
0: Western Victorian fishers are being invited to Melbourne for the Victorian Fisheries Authority's annual Talking Trout Conference. The event is happening on Saturday. CEO of the Victorian Fisheries Authority, Travis Dowling, says lunch will be provided.
2: It's a free day and we'll put on lunch, we'll put on sandwiches and there'll be some giveaways and show bags. So this year it's at Ringwood, jointly hosted by the Victorian Fisheries Authority and the Australian Trout Foundation. And VR Fish, and we really want you to come along and enjoy it. We've got national fly fishing champ Tom Jarman, who'll present all about how he catches so many trout on a fly, and there'll be some good Q&A sessions.
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0: Port Fairy's Kelby Fleming and Hamilton Kangaroos' Tom Feely have been suspended for 5 matches following the club's match on Saturday. Both players will miss round 1 of the 2027 season. That's the latest in local news and sport.
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2: 8 degrees in Melbourne, possible showers at top today, 13 at 6 o'clock. Good morning, I'm David Armstrong. A 14-year-old girl is in a critical condition in hospital after losing control of a stolen car at Langwarrin. Her 14-year-old female passenger also taken to hospital with non-life-threatening injuries. The pair were travelling along Peninsula Link before the car rolled several times around 10:15 last night near the Cranbourne-Frankston Road exit. Police say the grey Honda Jazz was stolen from outside a gym in Chadstone last week. Ben Carroll is poised to tinker with the government's work-from-home laws but won't abandon them altogether because of their popularity. The Age is reporting he's considering a carve-out exempting small businesses and adjusting the requirement of employers to cover the cost of home offices. In other developments, the new Premier will investigate if billions of dollars in contracts can be diverted from the suburban rail loop. He's also facing industrial action on three fronts from public servants, teachers, doctors in government hospitals and road repair crews. Two firefighters have died battling wildfires on the island of Crete as blazes wreak havoc across southern Europe. Here's Josh Bavis.
3: Wildfires on Crete near the historic tourist town of Wrentham, though, have claimed the lives of two firefighters who'd become trapped by a 15-kilometre fire front. There are also fires currently burning on other Greek islands too, like on Paros and Lesbos. A fire in western Turkey came so close to a hospital today, it had to be evacuated. In southwest France, 60,000 people have been allowed to return to their neighbourhoods in Gironde, but there's still an active threat for other areas close to Bordeaux, with heatwave conditions pushing emergency services to their limits. In the UK, half of England is now drought declared after what's set to be the driest July on record. In London, Josh Bavis.
2: In a major shift from tradition, Collingwood won't run out to the club's theme song tonight. The club has shifted the coin toss and on-air warm-up, so players from both Geelong and the Pies will run out just moments before the first siren. A new poll has revealed Australians trust each other less in 2026 than at any other point this decade. The ANU survey shows interpersonal trust sits at 5.3 on a scale of 1 to 10. Professor Nicholas Biddle says respondents who are over 55, who are university educated or employed, were generally more trusting.
4: But I think it comes partly down to a kind of experiences and positive interactions with others and the extent to which people are kind of engaging with people who are likely to provide kind of positive interactions with them.
2: In finance, Wall Street is down 1,152 points, the dollar 69.81 US.
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2: Australia's broken its own record for most medals won at a Commonwealth Games. It was a dead heat in the men's 50-metre butterfly with Kyle Chalmers and Ben Armbruster capturing gold.
6: Chalmers is lifting late. Kyle Chalmers is lifting late. He might live up to the promise. Chalmers takes gold.
7: It's a
6: dead heat. It's a dead heat. Armbruster and Chalmers.
2: Audio there on 7 on the track. Fresh from his Australian record in the 100 metres, Lockie Kennedy has qualified for the 200-metre semi-finals. Collingwood Chief Executive Craig Kelly has revealed he is absolutely remaining in the role next year, and England's expected to appoint former New Zealand captain Stephen Fleming, replacing Brendan McCullum as coach. That's the latest news and sport.
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10: Good morning. It's Daniel Brewer with your local news and sport. With sheep venture on this Sunday and Monday, Southern Grampian Shire Council have announced a number of road closures will be taking place. Pat Gordon reports.
11: The road closures will take place from 6 a.m. Sunday through until 7 p.m. on Monday. They include Shakespeare Street between Dickens Street Street and King Street, Milton Street between Shakespeare Street and Market Place, and Clifford Street for westerly traffic only. The Shire has thanked everyone for their patience. A full list of closures can be found at the Southern Grampians Shire Council Facebook page. Pat Gordon, Ace Radio.
10: Western District Chamber members are being invited to attend the organisation's annual general meeting next month. The event will be held on Monday, August 10 at R. Abel Hamilton, with the evening to include a review of the Chamber's achievements over the past year, the election of a new committee, and a chance for members to share ideas for the future. The free event will also include drinks, networking and nibbles, with local business owners encouraged to attend. More information, including registration, can be found at the Chamber's Facebook page. Agricultural groups across the region will be keen to meet with Premier Ben Carroll as they negotiate a long list of grievances, including taxes, power lines and the state of rural roads. Victorian Farmers Federation President Ryan Milgate says without urgent change, it's possible there could be a bush backlash on election day.
7: That's a very real possibility, and what we're seeing a lot of the early polling now is suggesting that One Nation has got a lot of support. Obviously, there's some huge challenges with that notion because One Nation doesn't have a leader, it doesn't have any candidates in Victoria yet, so the devil will always be in the detail there. But, you know, what is very, very clear is that they've lost touch with the voters.
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10: Round 13 of Football Victoria South West men's competition on Sunday. Warrnambool Rangers Blue take on Port Ferry SC, while Hamilton play host to Warrnambool Rangers Teal, both matches kicking off from 3. In the women's competition, it's Warrnambool Wolves versus Warrnambool Rangers. That's the latest in local news and sport.
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14: Your 4-day forecast for Western Victoria, cloudy today with a shower or two. Light winds becoming west to southwesterly up to 20 k's an hour in the middle of the day, then becoming light again in the late afternoon. We're heading for a top of 11 in Hamilton, 13 in Warrnambool, 12 in Portland. Dropping down to 2 tonight. Tomorrow, partly cloudy, 13. Saturday, becoming cloudy, 13. Sunday, a shower or 2, 14.
13: Harvey Norman Hamilton, your local computer specialists.
14: And right now, 6 degrees.
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14: Here we are. It is 6:08. This is the Morning Crew with Gabby and Dan. 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
17: Hello.
14: You know what I've noticed over the past few days? There's a lot of people in our society, people who have been on this earth for quite a while, who don't know exactly how many days are in July. I've really noticed a common trend of people going, hang on, are there 30 or 31 days in July?
17: Well, you can count your knuckles.
14: Yes.
17: It's 31.
14: Yes, it's 31.
17: Yeah, I sometimes do the knuckles. Or 30 days has September, April, June and November.
14: I was on a Zoom call where my mic wasn't working the other day. And they were like, okay, well, how many days does July have? Is it 30 or 31? And I'm going, 31. 31? 31? And they go, no, I think it's 30. Oh, is it June that has 30? I was like, 31!
17: Of course June has 30.
14: Could be Mike wasn't
17: working.
14: Because
17: of our tax.
14: My mic just was not working. Anyway, these were old people. Like when I say old people, these were adults.
17: So you're trying to remind people that today is not the last day of the
14: month. Correct.
17: Right.
14: August starts on Saturday. But yes, a few people in my life have gone, hang on, is it a 30 or 31 day?
17: Are we not being taught the little rhyme anymore?
14: 30 days has September, April, June and November. All the rest of 31 except February is 28.
17: Oh, 29. I used to say which is the odd one out, but yeah, sure.
14: Couldn't remember how it finished, to be honest. Just had a crack.
17: Yeah.
14: Got it wrong. Story of my life.
17: No, I could be wrong.
14: You're not. This is Tame Impala and Dracula kicking things off here on The Morning Crew with Gabby and Dan. It's 6:10. Happy Thursday. Happy penultimate day of July.

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0: Oh, I'd be too. Come to think of it, I've never seen one that big.
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8: 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Moyenshire Council has completed a review of township entry and locality signs. Emma Roberts reports.
9: The review examined 148 signs across the Shire, including township entry, locality name and feature signs, along with signage displaying local clubs and organisations. It identified 32 locality name signs that are missing, damaged or in poor condition and have been listed for priority replacement. As part of the signage upgrade program, Council has already replaced more than 40 municipal boundary signs and refreshed faded and weathered Port Ferry welcome signage. Emma Roberts, Ace Radio.
8: Western Victorian anglers are being encouraged to head to Melbourne this weekend for the Victorian Fisheries Authority's annual Talking Trout Conference. The event will be held on Saturday, with CEO Travis Dowling confirming lunch will be provided for attendees.
10: It's a free day and we'll put on lunch, we'll put on sandwiches and there'll be some giveaways and show bags. So this year it's at Ringwood, jointly hosted by the Victorian Fisheries Authority and the Australian Trout Foundation and VR Fish. And we really want you to come along and enjoy it. We've got national fly fishing champ Tom Jarman who'll present all about how he catches so many trout on a fly. So come down.
8: Western Victorian drivers are being urged to remain alert behind the wheel, with new analysis from car insurer AAMI finding nose-to-tail crashes are the most common type of collision nationwide. Motor Prevention Manager Mary Kennedy says it's a timely reminder for local motorists to stay focused even when travelling at lower speeds.
11: Whether you're driving on a main road, you're in a busy shopping centre or on a highway, make sure you leave a gap between you and the car in front. Be extra careful at intersections and look further ahead so that you can react earlier and avoid needing to slam on the brakes.
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8: Round 15 of Southwest District Football and Netball League Reserves football getting underway from 12:45. Westerns versus Cavendish. Tirandara are at home against Dartmoor in what is the match of the round. Haywood play host to Braxholme Wallisdale and Coleraine do battle against Heathmere, with one of the clubs claiming their third win of the season. That's the latest in local news and sport.
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12: Your 4-day forecast for Western Victoria. Cloudy today with a shower or two. Light winds becoming west to southwesterly up to 20 k's an hour in the middle of the day, then becoming light again in the late afternoon. We're heading for a top of 11 in Hamilton, 13 in Warrnambool, 12 in Portland. Dropping down to 2 tonight. Tomorrow, partly cloudy, 13. Saturday, becoming cloudy, 13. Sunday, a shower or 2, 14.
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13: And right now, 6 degrees.
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0: That is Niall Barkley and Crazy, a bit of old school stuff for your Thursday at 6:42. 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
0: It is really hard to keep up with who's won gold medals for Australia because there are lots of them. There's races going on at the moment we can't talk about because we don't have the rights, but I can tell you as it stands, as of this very second, Australia has reached 100 medals.
2: Whoa.
0: For the Games. The Games that started Saturday morning. We have reached 100 medals. 46 of those are gold. 46.
2: Wow.
0: 46 gold, 21 silver, 33 bronze. Our next nearest competitor is Canada with 14 gold. We're on 46. Canada, a country, a proud sporting history, a bigger population than Australia, I believe.
2: Did
0: not
2: we
0: by
2: just
0: much.
2: Send more people?
0: But they've got 14, we've got 46. England, they've nearly three times the population of Australia. And they've got 12. What's going on?
2: I don't know.
0: So, well done to Australia. Well done to Meg Harris, the swimmer. She became just the 10th Australian ever to claim 5 gold medals at a single Commonwealth Games.
2: I have some stats. Yep. This is 2022 stats. Hang tight.
0: 47. I can't tell you what because we're not allowed to broadcast it, but a gold medal count's just gone up to 47, by the way.
2: Oh, no, sorry. I've got the stats.
0: Yeah.
2: In 2026 Commonwealth Games, Australia sent 257 athletes. Canada, 149. But still, the math ain't mathing.
0: No, Australia have just won the 4x100-metre men's relay. So, listen.
2: Another one. I hope we've got extra luggage.
0: What about this morning? Kyle Chalmers and Ben Armbruster were competing against each other in the 50-metre breaststroke. They tied. They touched the wall at the same time.
2: That's unbelievable.
0: After touching the wall at the same time in a tied semi-final finish.
2: So do they get to share the gold?
0: They share the gold. There's no silver handed out of that instance.
2: Oh.
0: They get a gold each and there's a bronze, but there's no silver. There you go.
2: It's very interesting.
0: Yes. Unbelievable stuff. I don't know if that counts as
2: two. What
0: do
2: you mean we can't split the hairs?
0: Just an amazing dominance by Australia at these Commonwealth Games. It's crazy. Hey, big game of footy coming up tonight. Gabby, Channel 7 will break away from its Comm Games coverage to bring us Collingwood versus Geelong. I am so excited by this game. I think it's going to be an absolute ripper. I can't pick a winner. I admire these clubs so much. I admire the fact that they're always there or thereabouts. It's always a big deal when Collingwood or Geelong play. As a supporter of Richmond, who are rebuilding at the moment, it's frustrating that a team feels the need to bottom out because Collingwood and Geelong just don't bottom out. They try to rebuild on the run. They try to keep competitive. All their games matter and mean something, and this is no exception tonight. It's going to be a beauty. And, of course, we're trying the NRL-style run-out tonight, which I'm fascinated to watch as well. So the coin toss is actually going to happen at 6 o'clock. The on-field warm-ups are between 6:47 and 7:12. The banners come onto the field at 7:15. At 7:26, there's a stadium blackout.
2: Ooh.
0: At 7:29, Collingwood will enter the field. At 7:31, Geelong will enter the field. And at 7:32, the game will start.
2: Right.
0: Fascinating.
2: Quick sticks.
0: Fascinating. NRL run out, go straight to decisions, get stuck into it.
2: See how it goes.
0: I don't mind it. I'm looking forward to it. That's going to be an absolute ripper tonight. So good luck to the Cats.
2: And better be in your seat.
0: Yeah, you don't want to miss it. I enjoy the songs when they play them out. Anyway, the picture came out the last couple of rounds. Nothing to write home about. I don't know why they waited nearly to the end of the season to release it. There is the sport at 6:46. 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

0: Cyril at 4 to 7. This is the Morning Crew with Gabby and Dan, your national and local news coming up in just a moment. Andy Marr to preview the footy with us a bit later on. Also, shower thoughts coming up after 8 too.
1: Then I want to give all motorists a bit of a warning and anyone who has a mortgage. One of this is good news, one of this is bad news.
0: Oh. We'll get the bad news next, I think, here on the Morning Crew.
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16: 8 degrees in Melbourne, possible showers at top today, 13, 7 o'clock. Good morning. I'm David Armstrong. Two teenage girls have been hospitalised after rolling a car at Lang Warren. One of them is fighting for life. The 14-year-olds were travelling along Peninsula Link when they lost control of the stolen car. The driver's in a critical condition. And a 35-year-old man's been arrested after clocking 190 k's an hour at Mildura. Just after 3:30, police on patrol spotted a Holden sedan in a supermarket car park. It sparked suspicion. The driver then took off, nearly sideswiping the police car at 150 k's an hour before police arrested him at a home in Irimpel. Ben Carroll will investigate if billions of dollars in contracts can be diverted from the suburban rail loop. Tunnel boring machines were expected to set off by September, but it's understood they will not start until the project's future is resolved. Visions emerged of the moments after two young children escaped from a Fitzroy North kindergarten, as reported on the Rumour File. Stephanie Wacklewick has more.
17: It looks innocent, but this would have been every parent's worst nightmare. The children, just 4 and 5 years old, slipped out of a fence at Isabel Henderson Kindergarten in Fitzroy North and went on a near 1 kilometre adventure. You can see the children skipping down St George's Road. They managed to cross traffic and navigate trams, making it all the way to one of their homes. You can see the shock on people's faces. Thankfully, a good Samaritan noticed something wasn't right and called police. The kinder says it is devastated and has conducted an investigation. The regulator has also launched an investigation and has warned it will take strong action over any safety breaches. Stephanie Wacklewick, North Fitzroy.
16: Dozens of elite private and Catholic schools are facing new child sexual abuse allegations. A law firm's investigating claims on behalf of more than 600 former students. The claims include 23 from Brighton Grammar, 20 from the former Christian Brothers College, and it comes as one of Ben Carroll's first jobs as Premier will be to apologise to survivors in Parliament today. There'll be a major shift in tradition when Collingwood and Geelong players run out on the MCG in tonight's finals-defining clash. Eddie Summerfield explains.
18: Collingwood has run out to good old Collingwood forever for decades, but tonight against Geelong, the club's songs won't be played. The MCG will black out at 26 past 7. There'll be a light show. The Pies will then run out at 7:29, a minute later the Cats. Then the ball will be thrown up 3 minutes after Collingwood has run out. Players will instead enter the ground to a song chosen by them. Collingwood will revert back to tradition next week, but the club is intent on changing and challenging how things have previously been done. Eddie Summerfield, Melbourne.
16: In finance, Wall Street's down 1,153, our dollar 69.81 US.
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16: Aussie sprinter Lachlan Kennedy has advanced to the 200-metre semi-finals at the Commonwealth Games less than a day after he claimed silver and broke the Australian 100 metres record in Glasgow. Kennedy says it's been a crazy 24 hours.
20: I'm just trying to, you know, keep my head down. Got a relay to do, had today, so trying to stay as focused as I can, but, you know, I'm pretty happy with whatever happens.
16: At audio, thanks Channel 7. Jack Martin replaces Patrick Dangerfield for Geelong for tonight's game against Collingwood. The Pies bring in Lachie Schultz for Braden Maynard. And Alex Dimonor will now face Cruz Hewitt in the second round of the ATP event in Washington. That's the latest news and sport.
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22: Good morning, it's Daniel Brewer with your local news and sport. Regional farming groups will be watching closely as they put a call out to meet with Premier Ben Carroll over a growing list of concerns. Taxes, transmission lines and the condition of rural roads are among the key issues, with Victorian Farmers Federation President Ryan Milgate warning bush communities could deliver an election backlash without urgent action.
23: That's a very real possibility, and what we're seeing a lot of the early polling now is suggesting that One Nation has got a lot of support. Obviously, there's some huge challenges with that notion because One Nation doesn't have a leader. It doesn't have any candidates in Victoria yet. So the devil will always be in the detail there. But, you know, what is very, very clear is that they've lost touch with the voters.
22: Motorists are being advised of a number of road closures in place around Hamilton this Sunday and Monday as Sheepvention takes over the region. Pat Gordon reports.
24: The road closures will take place from 6 a.m. Sunday through until 7 p.m. on Monday. They include Shakespeare Street between Dickens Street and King Street, Milton Street between Shakespeare Street and Market Place, and Clifford Street for westerly traffic only. The Shire has thanked everyone for their patience. A full list of closures can be found at the Southern Grampians Shire Council Facebook page. Pat Gordon, Ace Radio.
22: The Western District Chamber is inviting local business owners and members to attend its annual general meeting. The event will take place on Monday, August 10 at R. Abel Hamilton, with attendees to hear about the Chamber's achievements over the past year, vote on the new committee and discuss priorities for the year ahead. More information, including registration, can be found at the Chamber's Facebook page.
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22: Paul Ferries, Kelby Fleming and Hamilton Kangaroos' Tom Feely have both been handed five-match suspensions following incidents during Saturday's match. Fleming was cited for striking Feely in the fourth quarter, while Feely was charged with headbutting Fleming during the same term. The suspension means both players will miss the opening round of the 2027 season. That's the latest in local news and sport.
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25: Your 4-day forecast for Western Victoria. Cloudy today with a shower or two. Light winds becoming west to southwesterly up to 20 k's an hour in the middle of the day, then becoming light again in the late afternoon. We're heading for a top of 11 in Hamilton, 13 in Warrnambool, 12 in Portland. Dropping down to 2 tonight, tomorrow partly cloudy, 13. Saturday becoming cloudy, 13. Sunday a shower or 2, 14.
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27: And right now, 6 degrees.
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1: Have your keys ever unlocked somebody else's car?
0: 1-300-799-931. Or has your car been opened by a total stranger without your key, with their key?
1: What was the story? At what point did you realise that it wasn't, say, your car? Did you drive away? How did it happen? So I've now encountered this happening twice.
0: In your lifetime
1: in
0: or
1: my
0: recently?
1: Life. Oh, okay, in lifetime. My life, right. It's happened twice. The first time I was like, I don't know, maybe a bit of an anomaly.
0: Right.
1: But then it happened the other day and I was like, oh my gosh, it can happen.
0: Okay.
1: So in primary school, my friend and her family went to the movies and then they were going back to their car and it was nighttime and they pressed a buzzer and they got into the car. It was exactly the same make and model. It was a Subaru Outback. And the only way they realised it wasn't their car, there was baby seats in the back.
0: Right.
1: But they were ready, like, let's drive home.
0: Yeah, okay.
1: Why is there a baby seat in the
0: car? This isn't our car.
1: So they got out and they shut the doors and they locked it and they went away.
0: Just walked away. And those people, when they got back to their car, they had no idea that, like, Goldilocks had been sat in their car.
1: Exactly right. Mm. And then it happened, but I've always gone, the car must have been unlocked and you just got into it or whatever. Weird anomaly, I'm like eight.
0: There must be a rational explanation for this.
1: But it's happened again this week.
0: Oh.
1: So a family member was going out to the car to put the leftovers from a restaurant in it.
0: Yep.
1: And there's like a middle console type area where they're going to slip the meal. So they've gone, unlocked a car, gone to put it in that middle console little section.
0: Yeah.
1: But there is no middle console section. So they're in the driver's seat trying to put something that doesn't exist and they're confused and looking around, eventually going, oh, it's not my car.
0: Not my car.
1: So they got out, looked and like locked it and then went to their car.
0: Yeah, okay.
1: But if they succeeded there was a middle console, the poor person that was going to that car later would have ended up with lamb's fry. So lamb's liver in their car.
0: That's like, bizarre.
1: That's so disturbing.
0: Sometimes, and especially at night, if I'm parked in a car park, and I sort of roughly know where I'm parked.
1: I just press it until
0: I
1: see my
0: lights. I just press the button until the indicators flash. Like, there it is.
1: Exactly right. Okay. 1-300-799-931. Have your keys unlocked somebody else's car? Were you able to drive away? What was the moment that it dawned on you it wasn't your car?
0: Or conversely, was your car taken by an innocent person who just thought they were driving their car?
1: Imagine that.
0: 24 past 7, Morning Crew with Gabby and Dan. Give us a call, 1-300-799-931.
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0: Old School Lord and Royals at 7:31. Morning Crew with Gabby Dan for a Thursday. Our number, 1300 799 931. This morning we're asking, has your key ever unlocked another person's car? Because it's happened to Gabby recently and also earlier in life as well.
1: Well, not to me, but people I know. And the first story I heard, I was in primary school. And, like, I've always just kind of put it down, you must be mistaken.
0: Yeah, okay.
1: The car that you got into, which was the same make and model, you think you unlocked it, but the doors were just unlocked.
0: Yeah.
1: And you got into it, you saw a baby seat, and then you realise, oops, not ours, you got out.
0: Yeah.
1: But it happened again this week to somebody I know who has fully got into a car, thought it was their own, was trying to put some leftover meals where they got a little hole in the middle console-y thing, and realised, oh, there's no hole. Why? Why isn't
0: there a
1: hole?
0: Happened to me hole?
1: What's happened to me hole? Like, I can't feel it.
0: What's going on?
1: And only when they got out, they went, well, this isn't my car, but it's unlocked. So that's made me go, you know what? It's happened twice. Yep. It must be a thing. Has your keys unlocked somebody else's car? At what point did you realise? Did you drive away in it?
0: I wonder if these are early things. So I remember when I was a kid, very young, we didn't really have the buttons. You had to walk up to the key.
1: Yeah, physically
0: put the key in the door and turn. Then buttons came in. I wonder if the primitive buttons were a bit sort of wayward.
1: Well, we got a message from Jeff.
0: Oh, thank you very much, Jeff. Appreciate it.
1: And I don't know how old Jeff is, but he says when he was 19, he and his mates all had Ford Cortinas.
0: Okay, it's going back.
1: Okay.
0: Yeah.
1: And that all their keys unlocked and started each other's cars.
0: Wow.
1: So they had a lot of fun moving cars at supermarkets and whatnot.
0: Yeah, you would.
1: Yes.
0: Absolutely. We're perfect for playing pranks, but crazy that still works.
1: I remember being at a party and a bunch of boys picked up one of the girls' like Barinas and moved it. They moved it down the street. So when she walked out, she's like, oh, where's my car?
0: That's fantastic. 1-300-799-300. But as I said before, sometimes I'm in a car park and I can't remember exactly where I parked. So I just pressed the button to see if the indicators.
1: Yeah, what flashes?
0: Yeah, where's the flash? There it is. There's our car, guys. Let's go. 1-300-799-301. Helen's there. Helen, has your key opened somebody else's car?
2: Well, thank you. Somebody else opened our car.
0: Right.
1: How do you know that?
2: We went to a drive-through bottle shop and the bottle shop attendant went, oh, that's the same make and model as my car. Hang on a sec. Got his keys and locked our car while we're sitting in it and then unlocked it.
1: Well, that's bizarre because I've got a really common car.
0: How long ago was that?
2: In the 1990s at least.
0: All right. I was going to say, what was the make and model? Is that still an issue?
2: It was a Holden VT Commodore.
0: Yeah. Oh. I remember those Holden Commodore keys as well. I had a Commodore.
1: That's really interesting, Helen.
0: Yeah, okay.
2: Yeah, the fact that he actually picked up on it and he said, oh, I could unlock about three other cars.
0: Oh, my God. He's just trying them. He's just trying the bottle shop guy.
1: Right. Mental note, buy a unique car. Yeah. Thank you, Helen.
0: Sammy, what about you? Did your key open up somebody else's car?
3: Well, I had a Vicky Vitara. An old version one.
0: Yep.
3: And it was a really hot day out in summer. I locked my car keys in my ignition out in Shepparton. Sat there for 3 hours on the side of the road and the RACV guy came. It was really good. He was about to break my window to get in and he decided to use his car key. Unlocked it straight away.
1: What?
0: So you thought, does the RACV man have some sort of universal master key for all cars? Is that what they have or was this just pure luck?
3: His Hilux key for the RACV car that unlocked
0: my Suzuki. His Toyota Hilux key opened your Suzuki Vitara.
3: It did.
0: That is ridiculous.
1: I feel like just going down the street and clicking my keys and just seeing what happens. I'm not going to steal the car. I'm just curious.
0: Oh, it's tempting.
1: Sorry, police officer, this isn't a joyride. My key legitimately opened this
0: just
1: car.
0: Just doing a public service and checking cars.
1: Wow.
0: Yeah.
1: So it's more common than I thought. Well, that's unnerving.
0: Yeah. Thanks for that, Gab. 7:36, Border Crew with Gabby and Dan. This
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10: Good morning. It's Daniel Brewer with your local news and sport. Fishers from across Western Victoria are invited to take part in the Victorian Fisheries Authority's annual Talking Trout Conference in Melbourne this Saturday. CEO Travis Dowling says lunch will be available for those attending the event.
11: It's a free day and we'll put on lunch, we'll put on sandwiches and there'll be some giveaways and show bags. So this year it's at Ringwood, jointly hosted by the Victorian Fisheries Authority and the Australian Trout Foundation. And VR Fish, and we really want you to come along and enjoy it. We've got national fly fishing champ Tom Jarman, who will present all about how he catches so many trout on a fly.
10: Drivers across Western Victoria are being reminded to keep their attention on the road after new AAMI data revealed nose-to-tail crashes remain the most common collision type across Australia. Motor Prevention Manager Mary Kennedy says even low-speed driving requires focus to help prevent crashes.
12: Whether you're driving on a main road, you're in a busy shopping centre or on a highway, make sure you leave a gap between you and the car in front. Be extra careful at intersections and look further ahead so that you can react earlier and avoid needing to slam on the brakes. For local drivers, it's about staying patient and focused behind the wheel, especially when you're in those familiar areas where it can be quite easy to switch off.
10: Entry signs across the Moyne Shire are set for improvements after Council completed an audit highlighting priority upgrades. Emma Roberts reports.
13: The audit assessed 148 signs across the Shire, including gateway entry, locality name and feature signs, as well as signs hosting local club and organisations. It found 32 locality name signs are missing, damaged or in poor condition and require priority replacement. As part of the signage program, Council has already replaced more than 40 municipal boundary signs and upgraded worn and faded Port Fairy welcome signage. Emma Roberts, Ace Radio.
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10: Round 13 in football, Victoria Southwest men's competition on Sunday. Hamilton play host to Warrnambool Rangers Teal, while Warrnambool Rangers Blue take on Port Ferry SC. Both matches kicking off from 3. While in the women's competition, it's Warrnambool Wolves versus Warrnambool Rangers. That's the latest in local news and sport.
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0: Your 4-day forecast for Western Victoria. Cloudy today with a shower or two. Light winds becoming west to southwesterly up to 20 k's an hour in the middle of the day, then becoming light again in the late afternoon. We're heading for a top of 11 in Hamilton, 13 in Warrnambool, 12 in Portland. Dropping down to 2 tonight, tomorrow partly cloudy, 13. Saturday becoming cloudy, 13. Sunday a shower or 2, 14.
9: Harvey Norman Hamilton, your local computer specialists.
0: And right now it's 5 degrees.
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0: $1,000 on the line very soon with Gabby and Dan's Bad Minute. We'll ask for your calls in about 10 minutes. Also, shower thoughts and Andy Barr to preview the weekend's footy coming up as well. Right now, Gabby's got all the trending news we need to know today.
2: Well, could Kevin McAllister be left home alone again? More than 35 years after Home Alone became a Christmas classic, Macaulay Culkin has reportedly pitched Disney an idea for a brand new movie, and this time he returned as an adult, Kevin McAllister.
0: Oh, so he's the dad who leaves the kids at
2: potentially.
0: Home? Okay, let's play this, because of course we can.
3: Keep the change, you filthy animal.
2: Such a great movie. So details are being kept under wraps, but reports say Disney bosses are pretty interested in the concept. The big question is, what does an adult Kevin look like?
0: Macaulay Culkin.
2: Is he, an overprotective dad who accidentally leaves his kids behind? Or is he so security obsessed after, like, those wet bandits came in as well, so his house is like Fort Knox? We shall see. But if it's got booby traps and Christmas themes, I'm in.
0: Okay, very good.
2: It's a great movie.
0: There's no original ideas anymore, Gab.
2: This one is a heavy story and could cause some distress to some people, but Oscar-winning actor and 30 Seconds to Mars frontman Jared Leto. He's back in headlines today after a new BBC documentary aired. The documentary is called Jared Leto, Hollywood's Dark Secret. And it does feature allegations from four women who accused Jared Leto of sexual assault, grooming and underage sexual activity. These incidents were believed to take place from about 2002 to 2016.
0: Right, so the height of his career.
2: Yeah, and BBC says they've also spoken to other women as part of their investigation as well. So he's strongly denied the allegations. No criminal charges have been announced in relation to the claims at the moment, but we shall see. Statue of limitations? I'm not entirely sure.
0: Nasty. I don't know what to say in these issues. I hope they're not true, but if they are, then I hope, you know, justice is done and there's a full investigation inquiry to what may or may not have taken place.
2: I think that's absolutely correct. So if this story has caused distress, you can always call 1-800-RESPECT. Do you remember when spending hours making your Did you ever have MySpace?
0: Yes.
2: Oh, whew, okay. Yeah. I just didn't think you would because you had top friends and you've got none.
0: I think you had a top five friends list.
2: You could pick from like 2, 4, 8, 16.
0: Had trouble filling 8.
2: But back in the day with MySpace, I mean, I used to do HTML coding on it.
0: Yeah.
2: And make my profile look a certain way. And MySpace could be making a comeback.
0: Mm.
2: So they're planning a relaunch of the once dominant social media platform. No word exactly when, but it's to offer something different to social media today, which is about algorithms and keeping you addicted and scrolling mindlessly. Whereas the new MySpace wants to bring back things that we loved in the 2000s, like the customizable profiles, discovering new music, legendary top eight, and it being built around your friends rather than the
0: algorithms that come your way. Well, that'll be fascinating. MySpace was my first dabble with social media, I suppose, as it was for many in sort of like that 2004, 5-ish era.
2: Pretty much. Before you start, like, just I forgot my password. Give me the link. My understanding is all inactive profiles were deleted in about 2019 to free up, like, IT servers.
0: Yeah, okay.
2: So all data that was posted from 2003 to 2015, I think, is gone.
0: Well, something like Apple, they were on the way out. They were on the decline. Then all of a sudden they became the biggest thing in the world. Well, maybe MySpace can do a similar thing.
2: What's old Tommy Boy doing?
0: Oh, yeah, that guy. Yeah, the guy writing on the board, is that him?
2: Yeah.
0: Oh, yeah.
2: He sold it yonks ago.
0: Okay,
2: he's
0: very
2: a billionaire.
0: Good. Yeah. Good for him. More trending news online, themorningcrew.com.au at 7:49. This is The Morning Crew with Gabby and Dan. I reckon you'd be my top friends.
2: Me?
0: Yeah, I think so.
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0: Well, if you're off to Sheepvention or just travelling around Hamilton this weekend, please be aware of temporary road closures and changed traffic conditions from 6am Sunday through to 7pm Monday.
2: Key closures include Shakespeare Street, Milton Street and College Street. Additionally, several surrounding streets will shift to one-way traffic only to keep everyone moving smoothly and safely. So plan ahead, follow the signage and expect some delays and stay safe on the roads for Sheepvention weekend.
0: Just have fun at Sheepvention. 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

0: That is Amy Shark and the biggest ick. At 7:56, this is the Morning Crew with Gabby and Dan. 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
11: 8 degrees in Melbourne, possible showers atop today, 13 at 8 o'clock. Good morning. I'm David Armstrong with changes flagged. Victoria's Chamber of Commerce and Industry has one main message for the new Premier Ben Carroll when it comes to the proposed contentious working from home laws. CEO Sally Curtin.
12: We have the highest work from home rates in the world and we simply don't need to legislate. Please engage with business, ensure that there are amendments that make it practicable for businesses to implement.
11: The Age is reporting the Premier is considering a carve-out exempting small businesses and adjusting the requirement of employers to cover the cost of home offices. 14-year-old girl's fighting for life after rolling a stolen car at Langwarrin. Her 14-year-old female passenger was also taken to hospital, but with non-life-threatening injuries. The pair were travelling along Peninsula Link before the car rolled several times around 10:15. In Sydney, firefighters are working to establish what sparked a tragic blaze which has left three people dead. The bodies were found inside a property once crews extinguished the flames at Wiley Park. Two firefighters have died fighting wildfires amid a dire fire season in Europe. Is Nine Europe correspondent Jash Bavis.
13: Two firefighters died battling a blaze on Crete that had a fire front 15 kilometres long. They were among 160 fighting blazes that broke out on the Greek island. Greek emergency response teams are also fighting wildfires on Paros and Lesbos. In Spain, the Interior Minister has warned the country still has several tough days ahead, with about 10 major fires burning. One west of Madrid is the biggest on record for the country. The head of Europe's Emergency Response Coordination Centre said this year was looking like the continent's worst ever fire season, saying the outlook for a number of countries is looking very difficult in the days and weeks ahead. In London, Josh Bavis.
11: Data reveals Australians are less trusting than we were back in 2020. The ANU poll has found we are around 11% less likely to trust each other now than we were during the pandemic. And Professor Nicholas Biddle says that is a significant drop.
14: So the reduction in the extent to which Australians think that others can be trusted, can be helpful, and they're going to be fair. So it's the lowest we've seen in the 2020s. In that interpersonal trust measure.
11: In finance, Wall Street is down 1,153 points and the dollar is trading at 69.81 US.
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11: Carlton has invited Josh Fraser to be part of the process to be the Blues' next coach. Eddie Summerfield reports.
16: Josh Fraser was appointed as interim Carlton coach after Michael Voss was sacked at the end of round nine. The Blues winning the next seven games under the 200-game Magpie, triggering a wave of support for him to apply for the job. Fraser has been steadfast in not wanting to rush into it. Football boss Chris Davies revealing they've invited Fraser to be part of the coaching process and will now give him the next week or so to consider it. Other candidates for the top job at Princes Park are Corey Enright, James Kelly and Jamie Graham. The Blues say they're on track to have a coach appointed by the end of the home and away season. Eddie Summerfield, Melbourne.
11: At the Commonwealth Games, Australian boxer Paul Traynor has won through to the semi-finals in the men's 80-kilogram category, securing at least a bronze. The swimming program has wrapped up, Australia netting a record 35 gold medals. And England's expected to appoint former New Zealand captain Stephen Fleming as its new test coach, replacing Brendan McCullum. That's the latest news and sports.
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17: Good morning, it's Daniel Brewer with your local news and sport. Local businesses are being encouraged to attend the Western District Chamber's annual general meeting next month. The AGM will be held on Monday, August 10 at R. Abel Hamilton, giving members the chance to reflect on the past year, elect a new committee and have their say on future plans. The free event will include networking, drinks and nibbles. More information, including registration, can be found at the Chamber's Facebook page. Agricultural groups across the region are set to press new Premier Ben Carroll on a range of issues affecting country communities. The Victorian Farmers Federation says taxes, power line projects and deteriorating rural roads remain major concerns. President Ryan Milgate warns voters in the bush could turn against the government if changes aren't made before the election.
18: That's a very real possibility, and what we're seeing a lot of the early polling now is suggesting that One Nation has got a lot of support, Obviously, there's some huge challenges with that notion because One Nation doesn't have a leader. It doesn't have any candidates in Victoria yet. So the devil will always be in the detail there. But, you know, what is very, very clear is that they've lost touch with the voters.
17: Southern Grampian Shire Council has announced several road closures will be in effect this Sunday and Monday to support the running of Sheepvention. Pat Gordon reports.
19: The road closures will take place from 6am Sunday through until 7pm on Monday. They include Shakespeare Street between Dickens Street and King Street, Milton Street between Shakespeare Street and Market Place, and Clifford Street for westerly traffic only. The Shire has thanked everyone for their patience. A full list of closures can be found at the Southern Grampians Shire Council Facebook page. Pat Gordon, Ace Radio.
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17: Round 15 of Southwest District Football and Netball League Reserves football getting underway from 12:45 Saturday. Coleraine do battle against Heathmere, with one of the clubs claiming their third win of the season. Meanwhile, the clash of the round is Tirandurra at home against Dartmoor. Other matches were Westerns versus Cavendish, and Haywood play host to Braxton Wallisdale. That's the latest in local news and sport.
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0: Your 4-day forecast for Western Victoria. Cloudy today with a shower or two. Light winds becoming west to southwesterly up to 20 k's an hour in the middle of the day, then becoming light again in the late afternoon. We're heading for a top of 11 in Hamilton, 13 in Warrnambool, 12 in Portland. Dropping down to 2 tonight. Tomorrow, partly cloudy, 13. Saturday, becoming cloudy, 13. Sunday, a shower or 2, 14.
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0: And right now, 6 degrees.
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0: It is 8:08. This is the Morning Crew with Gabby and Dan. If you haven't seen the Commonwealth Games medal tally, it is just so much fun to look at because Australia are dominating like you wouldn't believe. Now, I get it. It's the Commonwealth Games. The US aren't there. China aren't there. The
1: lots
0: Russians.
1: Lots of smaller nations.
0: Aren't allowed to compete anyway, but they're not there. But Australia, 48 gold medals.
1: Okay.
0: A total of 102 medals overall. 48 of them gold. Coming second is Canada, and they are 34 gold medals behind. So they have 14, we have 48. England are in third on 12.
1: Do you want to know how outdated the printed paper is?
0: What's happened? Oh, because this is from yesterday.
1: Yeah, so the Herald Sun has yesterday's tally.
0: Yep.
1: Where we had 35 gold, so we've gone up 13.
0: Yep.
1: And 80 medals altogether. We've gone up 22.
0: That's an incredible number.
1: So this paper is way out now.
0: That's unbelievable. Australia, 48 gold, 21 silver, 33 bronze. And this is for the Commonwealth Games that started on Saturday.
1: Yes.
0: Like the Saturday just gone.
1: And we've got, what, 6 days to go, maybe?
0: Oh, and I think it finished on Sunday. Ah. So, you know, maybe.
1: But by then.
0: And no one's catching us. Anyway, let's get competitive with the Bad Minute, hey?
2: Wake up. Your shot at $1,000 is now with Gabby and Dan's Mad Minute.
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2: Good luck.
0: New day of Mad Minute is right now. Our player today is Megan. Hello, Megan.
25: Hello. Bit nervous.
1: Don't be nervous.
0: We're nice enough. Are you much of a trivia buff?
25: I love trivia.
0: Ooh.
25: My husband won't play Trivial Pursuit with me because I always win. But I'm not saying I'm going to win today. I'm going to try.
1: Have you just memorised the cards and their answers? If you play enough.
0: I can't.
25: No. I know a lot of useless information.
0: Me too. Good stuff. If you win $1,000, what are you spending on, Megan?
25: I am taking my husband away to Vietnam next April, so.
1: Fantastic.
0: Is there
1: wonderful country.
0: A milestone birthday or something coming up? What's the trip to Vietnam?
25: Yeah. He just needs to have a holiday.
1: Yep. I think my husband needs to think of me the same way. She just needs a holiday.
0: My wife just came back.
25: No, I'm going with him.
0: Beautiful. All right, Megan. Well, I'm not sure what the exchange rate is, but we'll get you $1,000 Australian right now. 10 questions, 60 seconds. Going to kick off with a bonus question answer. We gave this answer away just before 3 yesterday.
1: Good luck, Megan. Bonus.
25: Thank you.
1: What type of apparel is exempt from taxation in Texas?
25: Cowboy boots.
1: According to a common saying, what is the best medicine?
25: Laughter.
1: TV series The OC is set in which American state?
25: Get past.
1: What nursery rhyme mentions silver bells and cockle shells?
25: Oh my gosh, I'm not doing well.
1: You're fine.
25: I'm past.
1: A centenary is an anniversary of how many years?
25: 100.
1: Which European car maker produces an SUV called the Koleos?
25: US? No.
1: European.
25: Cadillac?
1: Which is further north, Uluru or Brisbane?
25: Brisbane.
1: What magazine was also the title of a Madonna song?
25: Vogue.
1: In tennis, what score is called by an umpire instead of 40 all?
25: Deuce.
1: Yeah, NZ is used to abbreviate which nation?
25: New Zealand.
0: I'm getting my map out there because I'm fascinated that Uluru is further north than Brisbane, but my jingoes it is.
1: My jingoes?
0: By crikey, by jingo it is. Yes, no, well done, Gabby. Oh, okay. So correct answers right there. 1, 2, 3, 4, 5, 6. So the 4 we didn't get. TV series The OC is set in which American state?
1: California.
25: I was going to say.
1: Yeah, Orange County.
0: What nursery rhyme mentioned silver bells and cockle shells? That is Mary, Mary, quite contrary. Renault. Is the European car maker that makes the Koleos. And yes, Uluru is further north than Brisbane. I've just confirmed it with Google Maps and it is accurate.
1: Mm.
0: So there you go, Megan. 6 from 10.
25: How dismal.
0: No, not dismal at all. It is a pass mark. We can't get you $1,000, but have a wonderful trip to Vietnam in April. I'm
1: sure
0: we'll speak.
1: Play again in 30 days.
0: We might speak again before then.
25: Thank you so much.
0: Oh, there's Megan having a crack at Mad Minute. Wasn't to be today, but it could be for you tomorrow. So catch that bonus.
1: Oh, yeah.
0: Did you think today was Friday? Oh, no. Catch that bonus. Question answer just before 3 this afternoon for once. It picks up because we will play Mad Minute tomorrow.
1: I may not have come to
0: because
1: work.
0: Because tomorrow is a work day, despite Gabby assuming today was Friday. Yeah, great. Excellent. Good stuff. Shower thoughts. They're coming up because you do them on a Thursday. And they're next on The Morning Brew with Gabby and Dan.

0: tea at 20 past 8. This is the Morning Crew with Gabby Dan. Now, just before, we'll talk about the medal tally at the Commonwealth Games. And now Australia have just shot up. We've gone up so many medals overnight. Since the Herald Sun was printed yesterday, we've just gone up by 13 golds and 22 medals overall.
1: Exactly right.
0: We got a message. I won't say who it's from, but they felt the need to explain how newspapers work to us.
1: It made me giggle.
0: Because they're printed.
1: They said the reason the Herald Sun is out with the medal tally is they were picked up by trucks to deliver to the country at about 11:30 p.m. last night.
0: What do you mean they're not updating them on the fly and delivering to them straight away? I don't know.
1: It was just funny. I like the explanation of how newspapers work and what time their cutoff is. I'm aware of that. I was just trying to highlight how quickly we were racking them up.
0: We got 13 golds overnight at the Commonwealth Games. That's incredible.
1: That tickled me just right.
0: All right, we're jumping in the shower. This is the Morning Crew's Shower Thoughts. We do it each and every Thursday because it is a Thursday, not as Gabby thought before. Gabby, I'll start. Mechanics.
1: Yeah.
0: You just can't trust him. The other day, I went to the mechanic. He said my tyres needed rotating. I was like, nice try, mate. That's called driving. Oi, I need a new belt. My car doesn't even wear pants. Need some new pads. It's a mail car. Just ridiculous.
1: Sorry, that last one got me too. Can fish have a fear of deep water?
0: I'd imagine so.
1: I think
0: they would, yeah.
1: Like, oh dear, that's a bit too deep for me. Better turn around, boys.
0: Because, I mean, the ocean gets unfathomably deep in some parts.
1: Yes.
0: And it'll be really dark down there.
1: Yes.
0: And I reckon if you're a fish, I'll stay where the light is. Yeah. Stay where it's a bit brighter. I'd imagine.
1: I'm not entirely sure.
0: Yeah, okay. Parenthood turns you into a morning person, just the same way I imagine running away from a bear turns you into a runner.
1: Oh, yeah. Maybe.
0: I still haven't adjusted to my 4 a.m. alarms. I've only been doing them for 13 years.
1: That's probably the problem.
0: Yeah.
1: Pixar It Didn't Happen is such a dated reference because we can't trust pictures or videos as evidence anymore.
0: Oh, you can't, can you?
1: Pixar AI. It Didn't Happen.
0: Oh, no.
1: Yeah.
0: Yeah, authorized, unedited photos that haven't gone through an AI chatbot or it didn't
1: happen. Sure with, like, detective work, they would have ways of deciphering what is AI and what's not, but maybe not. Maybe not. I don't know. Big story didn't happen.
0: If I put myself in rice, will that fix me?
1: God, just if you're really wet. That's what the rice was meant to do, draw the moisture out of the bone.
0: Yeah, yeah, yeah. Yeah, true.
1: If the king had used doctors instead of horses, Humpty may have lived. All the king's horses and all the king's men.
0: Yeah, yeah.
1: Just get a doctor.
0: The best fact about Humpty Dumpty.
1: I know what I'm going to say.
0: Nowhere in the nursery rhyme does it say that he's an egg.
1: No.
0: It could have just been a bloke who fell off a wall and then split into heaps of pieces.
1: The illustrations made him an egg.
0: We all think he's an egg. At no point is he ever referenced as being an egg.
1: It's very clever.
0: Yeah, right. Okay. I hope you just had your mind blown.
1: I ever need medical assistance, you don't go, does anyone have a horse?
0: Put him in rice.
1: Put him in rice.
0: Shower off. We're going to preview the weekend's footy with Andy Barr in just a moment here on The Morning Crew with Gabby and Dan, 24 past 8.
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0: Nah, that's a fair point. I mean, a lot's gone wrong for Richmond. I mean, Richmond season sort of tailspun badly. But now, look, there's a. I think you make a really valid point. It's frustrating for so many people. And I can understand the frustration.
1: Andy, tonight it's Collingwood and Geelong at the MCG. Are you excited to see the NRL run out straight onto the field and into the action?
0: Yeah, this new sort of tactic of sort of formulated by Collingwood's fitness guru. So Terry Wallace was the last one to really kind of revolutionise the pre-game stuff. And there's probably been a few tinkerings here and there, but this is a seismic change. I don't know whether it's going to make much of a difference. It'll change the flow of the pregame a little bit, but I am a bit interested to see what it looks like and whether it makes any manifest difference to Collingwood's performance.
2: And the game itself, it should be a ripper.
0: Can't wait. It feels like there's a mounting push amongst some to have Oisin Mullen seriously considered for All Australian selection, and I feel like this is a referendum on that tonight. He'll get Dacos, and that's as tough a man on man assignment as you get. So I can't wait to watch that. Geelong have bounced in the last couple of weeks. Collingwood's in great form. The Craze having a super season as a coach. And this is a big 4 points. So, it feels like a really big Thursday night game.
2: We're changing to Andy Barr. 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Now on with 25% off selected Toyo tyres. I'm really interested to watch Ross Lyon because when he first went back into coaching after a stint in the media, he seemed nicer. But as time's gone on, he seems to be at war with the media yet again. But I reckon the Saints are a chance against the Swans on Saturday.
1: No, Daniel.
2: What?
1: Yeah. Blasphemy.
0: Sydney, they're not going over the last 6 or 7 weeks as well as they were in the first sort of month and a half or 2 months of the season. So they're definitely, they are relying on their star power more than they probably have in the past, even though they've always had it. So it's a little moment of truth game for St Kilda. Like, they should be able to beat occasionally teams that sit in the top six of the ladder. They haven't been able to do that this year. It's been a frustrating season. I think Ross has probably dealt with the Max King stuff last week. That would have really sort of unsettled a lot of people at St Kilda on the day. So, I think this is one of those games where if there's a legitimacy about St Kilda, then I reckon we get to see it on Friday night.
1: There we go. Saturday afternoon, Andy. It's not state of origin for our women. It's country of origin. Australia taking on Ireland at North Sydney Oval. What are you expecting from this? And should have it been moved to a bigger venue when there was so much demand?
0: No. Leave it at North Sydney. I'm a huge believer. It's a great ground. It'll look terrific. 9,000 people, bursting at the seams is better than having 17 or 18,000 at the SCG, and they're only going to open the bottom decks, and the far side of the ground is the side of the ground that'll be least populated, and on television it wouldn't look as good.
1: There we go.
0: And look, hopefully they might have got 30, 35, and if that's the case, then maybe they've made a blue. But I like the idea that it's going to be packed. It's going to be a real celebration. And the Irish will be really good. They are very, very good. So this should be a really competitive game.
2: Absolutely. Well, it's been a big week. Of course, we had County Mayo claim the All-Ireland final and break the curse. Or maybe the Irish girls can bring that luck to North Sydney Oval on Saturday afternoon. Andy, good call on this weekend, mate. Thanks for getting up for us. And we'll chat again next week.
0: All the best, you too.
2: And, of course, Front Bar does return next Wednesday night as well after the Commonwealth Games are done. There's Andy Marr joining us to preview the footy. We've got local news headlines coming up next here on The Morning Crew with Gabby and Dan.
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11: Good morning. It's Daniel Brewer with your local news and sport. Western Victorian motorists are being encouraged to take extra care on the roads, with new research from AAMI showing nose-to-tail crashes are the leading crash type across the country. Motor Prevention Manager Mary Kennedy says drivers should remain vigilant at all times.
12: Whether you're driving on a main road, you're in a busy shopping centre or on a highway, make sure you leave a gap between you and the car in front. Be extra careful at intersections and look further ahead so that you can react earlier and avoid needing to slam on the brakes. For local drivers, it's about staying patient and focused behind the wheel, especially when you're in those familiar areas where it can be quite easy to switch off.
11: Moyenshire Council has identified a series of priority upgrades for township entry and locality signs following a comprehensive audit. Emma Roberts reports.
13: The review examined 148 signs across the Shire, including township entry, locality name and feature signs, along with signage displaying local clubs and organisations. It identified 32 locality name signs that are missing, damaged or in poor condition and have been listed for priority replacement. As part of the signage upgrade program, Council has already replaced more than 40 municipal boundary signs and refreshed faded and weathered Port Ferry welcome signage. Emma Roberts, Ace Radio.
11: The Victorian Fisheries Authority is inviting Western Victorian fishers to Melbourne for its annual Talking Trout Conference this Saturday. CEO Travis Dowling says the event will provide an opportunity for anglers to connect with lunch also supplied.
14: It's a free day and we'll put on lunch, we'll put on sandwiches and there'll be some giveaways and show bags. So this year it's at Ringwood, jointly hosted by the Victorian Fisheries Authority and the Australian Trout Foundation. And VR Fish, and we really want you to come along and enjoy it. We've got national fly fishing champ Tom Jarman.
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11: Port Ferry's Kelby Fleming and Hamilton Kangaroos' Tom Feely have been suspended for 5 matches following the club's match on Saturday. Fleming was cited for striking Feely in the fourth quarter, while Feely was charged with headbutting Fleming in the fourth quarter. Both players will miss round one of the 2027 season. That's the latest in local news and sport.
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2: Your 4-day forecast for Western Victoria. Cloudy today with a shower or two. Light winds becoming west to southwesterly up to 20 k's an hour in the middle of the day. Then becoming light again in the late afternoon. We're heading for a top of 11 in Hamilton, 13 in Warrnambool, 12 in Portland. Dropping down to 2 tonight, tomorrow partly cloudy, 13. Saturday becoming cloudy, 13. Sunday a shower or 2, 14.
9: Harvey Norman Hamilton, your local computer specialists.
2: And right now, 6 degrees.
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10: 9 degrees in Melbourne, possible showers atop today, 13, 9 o'clock. Good morning. I'm David Armstrong. Medication mix-ups have killed 3 Victorians in aged care homes. Brian Wilson reports.
11: An investigation has found that 3 aged care residents died entirely preventable deaths after staff gave them other residents' medications. In 2 of those cases, staff delayed calling 000. The coronial investigation identified 3 confirmed deaths and the possible accidental deaths of another 4 since October 2021. It described an horrific cluster of deaths at 3 different homes, identifying systemic issues and warning residents will continue to be at risk until these were fixed. It's prompted the coroner to call for national reforms to better protect the elderly. Brian Wilson reporting.
10: State government's reportedly set to rejig the work from home legislation, which is set to pass through Parliament's lower house today. The Premier, Ben Carroll, reaching out to concerned business groups, indicating he is open to the legislation being amended in the Legislative Council. The Australian industry group's Innes Willock says the bill, in its current form, will hurt Victoria.
12: What the old Premier had put forward was just bonkers, quite frankly. It's a positive first step that what they were proposing around work from home would impact Victoria's economy very, very badly. It would impact future investment. It would impact future jobs.
10: There'll be an official apology today from Ben Carroll for all victim survivors of child sexual abuse in Victorian government schools. The Premier says he has personally met with the victims and their families from Beaumaris Primary, which was at the centre of a major historical child sex abuse scandal involving four teachers, systemic cover-ups and a landmark state government inquiry.
0: Today's apology is not an ending. It's a start. It's a start for meaningful change, meaningful action and reform.
10: A new diagnostic blood test for Alzheimer's disease has been approved by the Therapeutic Goods Administration. In an Australian first, the test will work by detecting key brain proteins in just 18 minutes. Dementia Australia's Dr. Michael Woodward says it will transform early detection.
13: The blood test is very accurate. In about 80% of cases, it will give you a strong answer as to whether you will or will not develop Alzheimer's in the next 20 years.
10: Experts in northern Bulgaria say record low water levels in the Danube River have exposed the remains of a mammoth. A lower jaw, two tusks and a possible mammoth rib have been discovered by a local resident. In finance, the dollar, 69.81 US.
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10: Jack Martin replaces Patrick Dangerfield for Geelong for tonight's game against Collingwood. The Pies bring in Lockie Schultz for Braden Maynard. Australia's most successful Commonwealth Games in the pool has ended with a gold in the men's 4x100 medley relay, anchored by Flynn Southam.
15: Freestyle jumps into the... Glasgow's become the great Southam land. He's going to take Australia to gold here. The final event in Glasgow, fittingly, is won by Australia.
10: Audio thanks to Seven, Australia winning 37 of its 47 gold medals in the pool. England is expected to appoint former New Zealand captain Stephen Fleming as its new test coach. He will replace Brendan McCullum. And in tennis, Cruz Hewitt set to face Alex Diminor in the second round of the ATP Tour event in Washington. That's the latest news and sport.
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18: I'm Daniel Brewer with your local news and sport. Western District Chamber members are being invited to attend the organisation's annual general meeting next month. More information, including registration, can be found at the Chamber's Facebook page. Southern Grampian Shire Council have announced a number of road closures ahead of Sheepvention. Pat Gordon reports.
19: The road closures will take place from 6am Sunday through until 7pm on Monday. A full list of closures can be found at the Southern Grampians Shire Council Facebook page. Pat Gordon, Ace Radio.
18: In sport, Football Victoria Southwest men's competition on Sunday, Warrnambool Rangers Blue take on Port Ferry SC, while Hamilton play host to Warrnambool Rangers Teal. That's the latest local news and sport.
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21: Your four-day forecast for Western Victoria. A shower or two throughout the rest of your Thursday. Tomorrow, partly cloudy conditions with a slight chance of morning fog and a top of 13 degrees. On Saturday, becoming cloudy with light winds, morning fog and a top of 13 once again. And on Sheepvention Sunday, a shower or two into the afternoon and evening with a top of 14 degrees. Today, we're looking at a top of 11 for Hamilton and 12 for Portland of the Coast.
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21: At the moment, it's 6 degrees.
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Take us with you wherever you might be. It's Josh here for the first little bit of your morning. Court is hanging out somewhere real special, and I'll tell you all about it as we get through this little bit of your morning. I've got some big hits on the way for you. Calvin Harris, Dua Lipa, something from a few years ago now, but I tell you, I absolutely dig it. It was filling club floors back in the day, and I'll play it for you soon. This is a freshie from Alex Warren. It's Fever Dream here on Mix.

0: Talk about Liz Taylor. It's Taylor Swift on Mix FM, and it's a bit of an FYI for you. There's going to be some temporary road closures for Sheepvention around Hamilton. Of course, parts of Shakespeare Street, Milton Street and College Street are all going to be closed because of the Sheepvention weekend. That's going to be closed from 6 a.m. on Sunday through to 7 p.m. on Monday. Of course, a few surrounding streets will actually shift to one-way traffic only, just to keep everyone moving and nice and smoothly. If you want more details, you can find it at the Southern Grampian Shire Council Facebook page and website as well. Make sure you plan ahead, of course. Make sure you're thinking there's going to be a lot of kids and things around and, probably farm machinery and stuff like that. So be real careful when you're cruising around those areas and make sure you stay safe and have a great Sheepvention weekend. I'll tell you where Court is in the next five.
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We're still here. 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

0: it is so easy. You don't need to tell me, but just do it anyway. 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Josh here. Hey, how about this? As we know, property is a pretty huge deal. Whether you're trying to buy your first home, if you're getting ready to sell, maybe you're just a bit curious about what your place is actually worth today. From 10 o'clock today, Court's going to be hanging out down at Groves Real Estate on Grey Street. The local team there, they're opening up the floor. They want to know what's on your mind. Why don't you get on the Facebook page, on Groves' Facebook page, I should say. You'll see that there. 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It doesn't matter. 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

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Now and then I think of when we were together. Like when you said you felt so happy.

0: became somebody that we all used to know. It's Gautier on Mix FM, music that makes you feel good. Court's going to be hanging out down at Groves Real Estate, answering all the questions you asked on Facebook of them. And we've got some great hits on the way. Harry Styles coming up soon. I've known you for ages. Also on the way, keep it right here on Mix.
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12: I'm Daniel Brewer with your local news and sport. Agricultural groups across the region will be keen to meet with Ben Carroll as they negotiate a long list of grievances. Victorian Farmers Federation President Ryan Milgate says it's possible there could be a bush backlash on election day.
13: What we're seeing a lot of the early polling now is suggesting that One Nation has got a lot of support. What is very, very clear is that they've lost touch with the voters.
12: Moyne Shire Council has completed a comprehensive audit of township entry and locality signage, identifying priority upgrades. In sport, South West District Football and Netball League Reserves football getting underway from 12:45 on Saturday. The match of the round is Tirindara at home against Dartmoor. That's the latest local news and sport.
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15: 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A cloudy one today with a shower or two and light winds. Getting down to a low of 2 degrees.